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0: for a funeral. 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
1: 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Fish with Friends, yes, the voice is fading, and Christy and I are hanging out backstage at the ACM Awards, thanks to Charlotte McCoy Productions and the Fisher House. Off and on my voice. It's
2: Am
1: been
2: I
1: going
2: to have to carry the rest of the show, Fish?
1: Oh, my God.
2: I'm worried about your voice.
1: Well, you know, I mean, maybe you think about that next year when you make me do the radiothon.
2: Oh, I'm not thinking about that. That is part of your job description. Oh,
1: okay. Well, that being said, we have a very busy hour. We have three different interviews that we got a chance to record while we were backstage at the ACMs that we want to share with you.
2: Yeah.
1: We want to share Dan and Shay. We want to share Tucker Wetmore. But next, Lee Rice.
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3: Fish with Friends. Christy and I hanging out right now. Mr. Lee Bryce. How you doing, brother?
4: I'm good. How are y'all?
3: Man, it is always a joy when we're doing these radio rooms. Yeah. You come in, you're happy, you know what you're doing, you sit down, you're off and running. But I was talking to a buddy of mine, and he was like, you got to Lee Bryce. Like, Lee doesn't need to do this stuff anymore. Do you just love doing this stuff?
4: Well, it's good, first of all, to be able to get in here, and I recognize a lot of faces, you know, over the years.
3: 100.
4: And it's only been, like, a couple of years I've been doing this, but I have known a lot of friends, and so it's easy for me to come in here and just talk, you know, and just catch up. So it's nice
3: to catch
4: up.
3: You know Christy for quite a few years.
4: I mean, daggone.
5: I gotta say, you were one of the country artists that got me into liking country back in the day. And I'm not even lying about that.
3: Why was I?
5: I used to be into rap. I know. Can you believe it?
4: I like me some rap, too. Yeah.
5: But you were one that pulled me to the good side, I guess.
4: The good side.
3: What was that? Was it just all the stuff, or was it a moment
5: all
3: specifically that did it?
5: Yeah. Well, I was in college.
4: So, oh, yeah.
5: Experimenting or something. Yeah.
3: Experimenting.
5: Oh, God.
3: So, yeah, that sounded really inappropriate. Wait a minute. So, Lee Bryce, you experimented with Christy.
4: Yeah. Okay.
3: I mean, in theory. Hey, show's called Fish with Friends. Go ahead. Yeah, tell me about your fishy dice.
5: All right. Uh-oh. We're in Vegas. We're gambling. You're rolling the dice.
4: Oh,
5: we're
4: going
5: to ask you a couple of questions.
4: So, this is just going to give y'all...
5: Okay, what do we got here? 2, 4, and 4.
4: Mm-hmm.
5: 3 material things you can't live without.
3: Here we go.
4: My knife.
3: Yep.
4: My flip-flops.
3: Nice.
4: My studio.
3: Amen, dude. Amen.
5: Yeah, okay. What's the weirdest item currently sitting on your tour bus or item that you travel with? The weirdest thing.
4: The weirdest thing, well... My buddy left his prosthetic leg the other day.
3: Are you serious?
5: Okay, that's weird.
3: That's amazing. He left a prosthetic leg.
4: Well, he has one called his swimming leg and one called his, like, walk-around leg.
3: That's not awkward.
5: I don't think anybody's going to top that one, actually.
3: I think that's going to be the way we should write that down. We got to remember that. So anybody could be Lee Bryce's buddy's prosthetic leg. Do you have one more for him?
5: I have one more.
4: Okay.
5: Which of your songs did you almost throw away or give away but ended up being a favorite?
4: Boy, that's tough.
3: That's a great question.
4: Yeah, I mean, I could tell you this. I don't know the answer to that, but I could tell you that one that I almost kept, but I didn't. I let go. I almost kept it because this band was kind of just starting out. And this was a very important song to me. It's even tattooed on my arm now because when I gave it to them because they liked it, it became a song of the year and their big kind of breakout hit.
3: Wow.
4: So, Crazy Girl, I wrote. Eli Young Band recorded it. And they just had their 15-year anniversary of that song.
3: Dude.
4: Being a number one and a song of the year. And I just went and visited with them. On a little radio kind of a thing, and we did a recording in the oven. So
3: dude,
4: it was cool.
3: Cool. I thought for sure you were going to be like, there's this song I wrote called Gangster's Paradise by Tupac.
5: I would have known it.
3: Yeah.
4: That would have been hilarious.
3: Hey, brother, give us the thing you're pumping right now. What are you really the most excited about?
4: Well, I've been making this record for freaking going on 3 years now.
3: Okay.
4: And I got it done. It was done. Sunriser, done. And then I went out for 2 weeks on the road, and I got on this writing tear, and I wrote like 15 more songs.
3: Wow.
4: And I just was like, well, why not just record them now?
5: Yeah.
4: Because they were so good, and they fit where I'm at in my life. So long story short, we pushed back the album release from June to October 2nd.
3: Congratulations. That's awesome.
4: But it's because now there's double the amount of songs on this record. So
3: thank
4: I'm
3: you,
4: excited
3: Lee
4: about Sunriser.
3: Wow. So, okay. I can't wait to see. I can't wait to hear it. See it. I don't know.
4: I mean, you can see with your ears.
3: You see it. Special guest star on that album is going to be Tupac is my guest. We're bringing him back.
4: Yeah.
3: Lee Bryce, it's always great to have you back on the show.
4: Good. Thank you for having me.
5: Thank you.
3: Thanks, brother.

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11: Slight chance of thunderstorms tonight.
12: Otherwise, mainly cloudy skies. Expect lows. Level off around 65. Mainly cloudy skies again tomorrow.
11: Chance for storms.
12: Highs around 82.
11: Chance for storms tomorrow night.
12: Lows level off around 48.
11: Cloudy skies.
12: Partly cloudy and dry.
11: Wednesday and Thursday,
12: upper 50s.
11: Wednesday,
12: upper 60s
11: by Thursday.
12: Currently, it's 75 degrees.
11: I'm Staff Meteorologist Derek Height.

0: Bobby Bones in the Morning and everything country all day and all night long. This is 99.9 Why Country. Fish with Friends, there's a couple interviews that we've been excited about during the ACMs. Now look, by the time this airs, the ACMs will have aired. Spoiler, Tucker Wetmore wins one. Right. Yeah.
1: Congratulations, thank you. By the way.
2: That's crazy.
0: Congrats, dude.
2: Thank you so much.
0: There's so many questions I want to ask you. Now, let me explain. So there's a station called Kickin' Country that you'll be doing a thing with. I do mornings on that station. Okay. My show's on there. I'm on at Y99 Country in South Bend, Benton Harbor. I'm on in La Crosse. But I'm also on the Q106 in Madison, Wisconsin, which Christy runs. Mm-hmm. Last time we brought you to Madison, Wisconsin, you had a really fun time.
2: Yes, I did.
1: Yeah, you and Cameron Marlowe.
2: Oh, we were having a night.
1: Oh my gosh.
2: I forgot about that.
0: Oh, dude, and who's this gentleman with you right now?
2: This is Chase.
0: I know it's Chase because that's what we talked about during our whole interview I had with you. Remember, I was like,
2: that's right.
0: Chase,
2: that's
0: trying to get your ladies.
2: Backstage, behind the curtain. That's hilarious.
1: That was a fun night. I had some friends there, and they were just like, that was the most fun we've had in so long. Like watching the banter that you guys had with each other for charity for the American Family Children's Hospital. So
0: it was cool, but I mean, honest to God, my favorite part was you were like, we need more shots up here, and we're going to get him, and Chase comes up.
3: I gotta tell you something, you gotta put those away. Put those away, we gotta fly. He's done. He's got spot on impression of Chase.
1: I didn't hear that.
0: He's done, he's done. Oh yeah, Elizabeth Mary had the shots. And they were like, no.
2: I was already saying whatever came to my mind at that point. I think another shot would not have been the best.
0: That being said, we have this game that we play with these dice.
1: Not about your love life.
2: Okay.
0: Not about your love life.
1: But we're in Vegas, so we're rolling the dice for some fun questions.
2: All three of them?
0: Hey, are you going to gamble today? By the way, while you're here, are you going to have time to gamble? Or are they running you around?
2: I hope so. Dude, I mean, I've been pretty busy. Yeah.
0: Been pretty busy.
2: I've been pretty busy a little bit.
0: You're killing it, dude.
2: I'm trying to.
0: It's so fun when good people do good things. Like watching you run through this, like, it's amazing.
2: Thank you. That means the world to me, dude. It's been a lot, but it's been great, and I'm so blessed, and it's all God.
0: I was like, did you say it's all God?
2: Yep.
0: Yeah, and I was like, you know what? I'm going to wear the same shirt as Tucker Wetmore to the Radio Row, and I'm like, no, I'm glad I didn't.
2: You should.
0: Because I don't have abs or pecs.
1: I never want to see you wearing this.
0: No, Chase wants me to wear it. Chase sent me a photo of it and was like, hey, can you wear this today when Tucker...
2: Did he? Yeah. He's over here shaking his head.
3: Oh, my God. I Facebooked him that. I did it right away. Sorry. Go ahead. Okay.
1: All right, what do I do? Just roll the dice.
2: Okay.
1: All right. Favorite food and favorite drink?
2: My favorite food is steak and rice. Okay. I eat it at least once a day. Okay. Most of the time.
0: Seriously, is that part of you, like your protein or whatever yet?
1: Yeah.
0: That's good to know.
2: My favorite drink? Whatever they were feeding me on stage in Madison, Wisconsin.
0: I know, right, dude? It was so fun.
1: It was fun. So what's next for you? Like, what is coming up?
2: So much. I've been working on so much music that I can't even see straight right now.
0: Good for you.
2: It's a lot of music, a lot of shows coming up. I go on tour with Hardy starting next week.
0: I love him.
2: Oh, me too. One of the best dudes.
0: Is he like the nicest? I've only met him for 5 minutes. You actually know him.
2: Yeah, dude.
0: Is he as cool as advertised?
2: 100%. And he's just so personable. Just caring about the people around him, and obviously he ain't got to give me the time of day, but he still does.
0: He's a genius, dude.
2: He's a genius.
0: Yeah, you like get some of that to rub off on you.
2: One of the best songwriters of all time.
0: Yeah, 100%. Okay, wait, they gave me the finger. Is there anything else you wanted to ask? They gave me the wrap up, not the actual finger. It's not Chase going. You weren't supposed to tell him about the shirt. But thank you so much for everything you've done for our station, man. It's congrats on an amazing weekend.
2: Thank you.
0: I think that's awesome.
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3: Fish with Friends. One of my favorite things about these radio rows is you get to see people that you don't normally get to see all the time. Two of those guys would be Dan and Shay. How you guys doing?
4: Dude, so good to see y'all, man. Made you our day. Too. This is awesome. Vegas,
3: man. You are,
4: back.
3: Man. Yeah, you are like in Vegas. You're running the gambit right now. They've got you. They're shuffling you through.
4: It's crazy.
3: You know, though, when you pull up, right? Are you guys just calmly riding in the car on the way here?
4: I wouldn't say calmly. It was about a 17-hour drive over here to get here, and it was worth it that we get to hang out.
3: 17-hour drive?
4: Yeah, it was very long. Yeah. That's what it felt like.
3: Wait, desert
4: heat. And we were rocking, man. We had Luke Combs on the radio. We had some FGL. Our driver was singing along. I was like, that's my boy right there. Yeah.
3: Dude, I just won a bet on FGL. There's a girl named Tracy Lee in Jackson, Mississippi that does radio, and she never thought they'd get back together. Yep. And I'm like, I know they're going to get back together, and she has to send me anywhere in the world to one of their shows. I can't wait.
4: Let's go. That's awesome, dude.
3: Hey, we got these dice in front of you. They're kind of fun. You just shake them up if you don't mind.
5: Our version of like gambling in Vegas.
4: Yeah, this man was gambling.
6: It's familiar.
5: You were?
6: What's your
5: gambling game?
4: We like to play. I say we. We played some blackjack. I like to play blackjack. Okay. It seems like a more of a game than chance.
5: Absolutely.
4: I feel like I know that I can. You know,
5: odds of winning
4: it's a
5: better
4: fun game
5: on that.
4: To play.
3: I love that.
4: You got to go in though knowing like, hey, I'm probably going to lose this $20.
3: Yeah, that $200 on the table. That's gone. Yes. Let's just go.
4: So what's
3: dump it. She's going to pick from your dice.
5: Whatever number, we're going to ask you a question.
3: Boom.
4: Bam.
5: Eight. Okay.
3: Nine. Can't count.
5: Okay.
4: Close.
5: What is one thing you've always wanted to try but are either too scared or haven't yet?
4: I would say skydiving, but I'm like, as I've gotten older, I'm kind of off it. You know what I mean? Like when I was younger, I was like, I got to do it for the bucket list. But
5: like,
4: now I'm like, nah, I'm
5: wrong.
4: Good, bro.
6: We used to be roller coaster guys. We're not roller coaster guys anymore. We actually went off of that, and I do not enjoy roller coasters or skydiving. Scares me to death. So, yeah.
3: They're giving me the sign already. Talk to me about the song.
4: New song, Say So. Man,
3: love
4: it's really,
3: it.
4: It's a powerful message. We wrote this about a friend we lost a little over a year ago. And it's just, I don't know, mental health has been a big issue, you know, in the world the last couple of years. And we've dealt with it ourselves. We've been open about going to therapy.
3: I love that you've been sharing your story.
4: 100%,
3: I really do.
4: And I just feel like this song poured out of us. We were sharing stories about Ben, and it was on our hearts that day. We wrote it. Felt like kind of serious, kind of heavy. We were like, I don't know, is it a Dan and Shay thing? Or like the wedding song guys. But it felt like it needed to be in the world.
3: You know, a lot more than wedding song guys.
4: That's my man right there. Hey, appreciate you, bro. No, it's a special song, and the response has been amazing so far.
3: Well, thank you so much, guys. That's a perfect out. Charlotte won't kill me, and I appreciate you for letting us do this.
4: Hey, we love it all, man.
6: Love it.
5: Nice to see you.
4: Thank you.

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0: 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Fish with Friends, Miss Elizabeth Mary. 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This is fun.
1: I love this. Women, what is the silliest thing you cried about when pregnant?
0: Sisters with a Brain, Brothers in Pain have all answered in for the text question. We have a couple calls we're going to get to here in a sec as well. But you were Taco Bell, you said, was
1: just
0: one of them.
1: Just food. I mean, you'd have food cravings. I'd have food cravings in the middle of the night. And it was during COVID. So a lot of places weren't operating when they were.
0: I can't imagine.
1: No, it was so bad. I cried a lot. Well, and I had to be so secluded because at the time when I was pregnant, they didn't know what COVID did to pregnant women. There was a whole thing.
0: I remember that. I had friends that were going through that.
1: Yeah, they thought like it would put you into like labor. So my husband, we called him COVID Paul. He kept me secluded from everyone.
0: I can't blame him.
1: Yeah, it was bad.
0: I've been the same way.
1: I'm like, I miss my friends.
0: Yeah. He's like, you don't have any friends right now. It's COVID.
1: I cried all the time.
0: Oh, God. He's a saint for that one. That must have been tough. But, you know, you got a great kid and it all worked out. He didn't leave you, so that worked out too. Sister with the Brain on the phone right now, what's the silliest thing that you cried about when pregnant?
2: So I have like a superhero's like smell ability, and it totally changed when being pregnant. And I couldn't smell things the same, and I like sobbed. Like, my smell's different. Like, I lost my ability to like sense anything.
1: Which might have been good because you might have been super nauseous if you did smell it.
0: That's fascinating, though. It flipped your power, your superpower flipped.
2: Totally.
1: Pregnancy's wild.
0: It really is, and that's a great answer.
2: Right?
0: Thank you so much for the call.
2: Thanks, guys.
0: Elizabeth Mary, let's jam through some of these before we get to last call on today's text question of the day.
1: Oh, my goodness. Women, what is the silliest thing you cried about when pregnant?
0: What do you got for us over there? I see you smirking.
1: This one is so funny because it's something I would have done. My husband didn't put enough bubbles in my bubble bath when he made one for me.
0: Check this one out. I saw a squirrel with a short tail. And then all of a sudden, I forgot how to use my turn signal.
1: Oh, my. I mean, like, your brain is like, oh, my gosh. Two people wanted to hang out with me on the same day, and I couldn't hang out with both. Oh, my God. See, I feel like your problem solving, I don't even know. You're just off.
0: What do you mean? Like, oh, you just can't.
1: You just can't process things.
0: They call
1: things.
0: It Prego brain, right?
1: Yes.
0: Here's one. We drove past a field with some fresh baby lambs, and they were getting drizzled on. Absolutely couldn't stop sobbing about how it wasn't fair that they can't be inside in the nice and warm weather.
1: Told you I would cry about animals. I cried about the fact that my feet were too swollen to fit my shoes, so I had to purchase a bunch of Crocs. That is a legit thing when your feet, towards the end, get real
0: bad.
1: It's
0: water retention or something like that, right?
1: Oh, my God. Thank God it was COVID. I was just stuck in the house in leggings.
0: Text question of the day is all about women. You know, what did you cry about that was just dumb now that you think about it when you were pregnant? Let me fire this one out at you. I really wanted a frozen pizza during my pregnancy. I was 14 pounds under my starting weight, and I couldn't keep anything down. I was in the tub one night when my husband offered to make me one. He had a particularly long day at work, so it was kind of him to offer. As I was sitting there, I realized that he would probably cut it into squares like I know he wouldn't, or he would. Probably cut it into squares like I normally do. Only the idea of pizza in the shape of a square made me really nauseated. A triangle slice sounded perfect. I didn't want to seem nitpicky since he was doing me a favor.
1: Oh, my God.
0: He brought it to me in triangles. I cried because I was so grateful that he cut it into normal slices. That is great.
1: Pregnancy brain is a crazy thing.
0: Last call on this one. You said you got a story about a friend or something?
3: My friend was pregnant a few years ago, and I found this really weird. She was 25 at the time, and for some reason, this really, like, triggered her, but whenever she'd come over, we have a deer that still lives in our area that is missing a leg.
0: Oh, wow.
3: And he's always in our yard and stuff. I feel like he's, like, our pet, and anytime he'd be there when she was over, she'd just start bawling, like, bawling about this deer, and, like, it really was, like, the thing that, like, broke her spirit during her pregnancy was this deer. It was,
0: did,
3: like,
0: she eventually stop coming over?
3: No, she still came, but I mean, it just like her reaction was like, I mean, I was not expecting it.
1: That's hilarious.
0: That is amazing. And the deer, the three-legged deer, it runs or walks okay?
1: Limps.
3: It does, actually. I mean, he like hops around like he's fine. Yeah, honestly.
0: All right. Thanks for the answer. Have a good one.
3: Thank you.

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0: Y Country weather.
10: Lows dip down to about 65 tonight under mainly cloudy skies. Cloudy skies with a few peaks of sun. Tomorrow, chance for storms. High temperatures reach up to 82. Cloudy skies expected tomorrow night. Chance for storms. Lows dip down to about 48. Sunshine mixed with clouds at times and dry. Wednesday and Thursday, upper 50s. Wednesday, upper 60s by Thursday. Right now, it's 72 degrees. I'm staff meteorologist Derek Height.

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2: 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Is your thumb on the inside or the outside? 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Yes, we are. Next. That sounded weird.

0: Bobby Bones in the morning and everything country all day and all night long. This is 99.9 Y Country. Fish with Friends, Elizabeth Mary. I have been excited to talk to you about this for days.
1: Oh boy, okay.
0: Honest to God. This is I've been holding on to this for a little bit.
1: Okay. Oh.
0: I want you to do me a favor.
1: Okay.
0: I want you to think that you're going to the gym, you're going to go work out, or you're mad at somebody. Have you ever been in a physical fight?
1: No.
0: Me either. Okay, so, like, I want you to, like, what would you do if you were going to punch somebody?
1: I mean, like, ball up my fist, get right here. Like,
0: okay, so how do you ball up your fist? Okay, so where is your thumb?
1: So my thumb is around my fingers, right?
0: So I have this thing, it's about how you make a fist reveals very specific things about your personality. Are you ready to find out?
1: Okay. So you see that?
0: Yep.
1: Okay.
0: Is that the ball up your fist and then the rest of your thumb against your index finger? No, that's against like your middle finger.
1: My middle finger. Am I off the charts?
0: Your thumb covering a number of your fingers.
1: Yeah.
0: Okay, so that's I'm like this.
1: You're like this.
0: I'm like the first one with the index finger.
1: Okay, you're, what's yours say?
0: So, well, you're, oh, this is interesting.
1: What?
0: Oh, wow. I'm going to read yours last. Okay. So if your fist making method is to ball up your fist and then rest your thumb against your index finger like the Ginger Ninja over here.
1: Yeah.
0: You're a kind and giving person.
1: Oh, boy.
0: You're also a natural born leader who exudes an air of stability and strength. You work hard to achieve your goals and to help those around you reach theirs.
1: I would agree.
0: You're doing all right?
1: Yeah.
0: Unfortunately. You know, they're always going to be the negative, right? Because you're so generous and selfish, you may be taken advantage of. Which I think you probably get taken advantage of a lot. I do too. Yeah. When someone uses your openness for their own goals, try to learn from the experience and move on. This should be easy for you as you're a natural student who loves to learn new things and experience new places. I do love a nice, sweet, sweet new place.
1: You do. You do.
0: Yeah. You're also adventurous in the tune of nature.
1: I could see that.
0: You see the good in all things and appreciate the beauty life gives. This is if you're like me with the fist on the index finger. You value honesty, harmony, and loyal friendships. That's me, too.
1: That's you, too. I see that.
0: I'm calm and collected.
1: No, you're not.
0: I am not.
1: That is one thing.
0: I'm collected-ish. I've become really comfortable with you, and I try and watch myself, and I can't.
1: I learn. I just tell you to breathe in, girl.
0: Oh, my God. And then she sings the damn song. We need to get the guitar out of these buildings. We need to get the 3,000 guitars out of our building.
1: Okay.
0: Also, you review everything twice before you make decisions because you want the world to be just.
1: I see that, but you're a Libra, too.
0: I don't even know what that means.
1: That is totally a Libra thing. That's my husband. The balance, the just.
0: The justness of the balance?
1: Yes, for sure.
0: All right, so I've got three.
1: Okay.
0: You're not, we're still waiting
1: on
0: you.
1: What's the second one?
0: If you protect your thumb by placing your fingers over it in fist mode.
1: Oh, like this.
0: Yeah. You are a funny, charming person. People gravitate towards you.
1: You would punch like this.
0: Yeah, you shouldn't. It could break your thumb.
1: I was going to say.
0: You're an introvert at heart, and though you possess great communication skills, you'd rather be alone, reflecting and recharging your social battery.
1: I get it, yeah.
0: You respect and almost demand privacy. Keeping your thoughts and feelings to yourself, you're creative and come up with your own unique out-of-the-box ideas in seconds.
1: Okay.
0: Which these are so generic, though. This is my thing.
1: Right, but, I mean, like,
0: you're passionate. Always try to be around family and friends.
1: And you will lose a fight.
0: Yeah, you're going to break your thumb. You feel sad for others in their situations and must work at not letting those problems bring you down. Are you ready?
1: Oh, my gosh. Elizabeth Mary. So my fist is like this, and my thumb goes over my index, my middle finger, and yeah, so.
0: Okay, you cover many fingers.
1: Yeah.
0: If balling up your fist involves your thumb covering a number of your fingers, you're a highly creative person.
1: Oh, interesting. Okay.
0: While you have high self-esteem.
1: Okay.
0: How's that going?
1: Good.
0: Sure. You also have a fear of failure.
1: Oh, my God.

0: Additionally, you're honest, quite intelligent, and admire any praise when it is given. I tell you, you're great all the time.
1: You do. You're really good about that.
0: I have a board at home.
1: Oh,
0: I have to go home and mark.
1: That's not creepy.
0: How many times I say you're great. Your husband sent it to me. You live life to the fullest and enjoy being in control of your own destiny.
1: That's wild.
0: Is it, though? Like, this was the thing. That was, again, if you have your fingers over many fingers, thumb over many fingers.
1: We got to post this on socials because this is interesting.
0: All right. Yeah. I give that to you, my dear.
1: I love that.
0: We will get that up on all the socials as well. But there you go. That's if that's your personality according to your fist. But don't put your thumb in.
1: No, you'll
0: break your thumb.
1: You'll lose the fight.
0: you'll lose the fight because your thumb is broken. That's the worst part.
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3: Fish with Friends, Elizabeth Mary. I found something pretty cool from 1891. I love how I say I found it.
4: 1891,
3: like
4: okay.
3: Yes, the year was 1891, old-timey days. Welcome to 1891, back in the day, the old-timey people, where men were men and ladies did what we told them to do, which was very awkward and weird. But really, were they? They were always in charge, I think, back in the day, if you really think about it. Was your mom really in charge of you when you were a kid, maybe? But then eventually you'd say, Mom, go make me some dinner, and she would. The glory days.
4: Wow. That was a rant.
3: Yeah, that was too much. I feel like I
4: kind of... Okay, it's all right. You needed to get it out. It's fine.
3: Collector found a song that dates back to 1891, and it might be the earliest country music recording ever made. It's by Louis Vassner, or Vassner. I'm probably saying it wrong. It's called Thompson's Old Gray Mule. This is actually real, I swear,
4: on
3: my mother's grave.
4: Okay.
3: 1891, all right. I mean, the collector, I just found this, but the collector found it from 1891. It's kind of neat. It's funny because at first I was listening to the words. I'm like, guys, are naughty.
4: That's so funny.
3: And then I was like, and this is why I got stuck in my old timey voice. I'm like, it sounds like that's in the background.
4: For sure.
3: But let's keep going. Did he say yum yum in my car?
4: What? Is he laughing?
3: That was an instrument?
4: Harmonica.
3: You're the musician. You're the one with the brains.
4: You know what's really funny when you think of 1891? Don't you think of, like, you see everything in black and white?
3: Yes, you do. Oh, my God, that's very true.
4: But they're living like, that guy's playing music and singing it and whatever he's doing, but it's full color.
3: They're living like we are because right, that's how it was.
4: But it's exactly the colors we're seeing now, but it's, yeah.
3: And it's exactly how I thought an old-timey country song would
4: sound.
3: For
4: sure. I want to know what the ha-ha-ha was going on there.
3: It's Thompson's Old Gray Mule, if you want to check it out.

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4: Fish with Friends, Elizabeth, Mary, a busy hour before we get out of here today. A little bit of laughter, fun, and some rat stuff happening in knowledge. We'll drop that on you in about 45 minutes or so. The importance of bathing your body, Elizabeth, Mary.
2: What? 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
2: Well, 1 time is enough to clean your bits. 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
4: Well, I mean, it depends on your bits, I guess. Well, that sounded inappropriate. Actually, I'm going to take that back and we'll talk about that later. Let's get going.

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14: My name's Steve Otto, a veteran, United States Air Force Staff Sergeant. I absolutely love the Air Force. It was so good to me. I got to meet so many astronauts, you know, the presidents, Hollywood actors. I got to protect Maureen Reagan personally. I was one of her bodyguards. And when I speak to students at the school, Veterans Day, or even my grandchildren, I have two grandchildren that are in the Air Force now. And I've been telling them since they were 3 years old, you know, get ready for the Air Force because that's where we're going. you tell them that it's not always the easy things that get you there. It's the next hard thing to do. And another thing, I tell them your years in the military are most often the years that you'll talk about the rest of your life. You'll wonder, how can you take 4 years and talk about it for 70 years? The stories never stop. My son is a retired Air Force. He lives in Virginia. now, and he was a loadmaster on a C-130. And it's the people that you meet. You become family forever, you know, in a group of friends that you're out there every day together. And in our job, it was sometimes very tense. In Turkey, it was a lot of turmoil going on at that time in Turkey. And it's the family that you make in the military's amazing, and the friendships, they last forever.
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1: Lows dip down to about 65 tonight under mainly cloudy skies. Cloudy skies with a few peaks of sun. Tomorrow, chance for storms. High temperatures reach up to 82. Cloudy skies expected tomorrow night. Chance for storms. Lows dip down to about 48. Sunshine mixed with clouds at times and dry. Wednesday and Thursday, upper 50s. Wednesday, upper 60s by Thursday. Currently, it's 70 degrees. I'm staff meteorologist Derek Height.

0: Bobby Bones in the Morning and Everything Country all day and all night long. 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No, this is not going to be a lesson on hygiene, but we do need to talk about the importance of cleaning yourself.
1: And that's clean yourself.
0: Get it, girl. You get it. You know what I'm saying. Okay, I got too worked up there. Well, it's next.
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0: 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Ish with friends, Elizabeth Mary. I know that sometimes you'll come into the studio and you'll be like, Ish, you smell good today.
1: There are days. Are those

0: Shower days.
1: My shower. 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
0: Yes. I'm not a hair wash. I mean, like, I wash my hair, like, once a week.
1: Okay. But do you shower in the morning?
0: No, I shower whenever I can. Because I'm...
2: Not gonna happen.
1: You don't shower in the morning.
0: I don't.
1: Your face looks perfect in the morning, though. You always, like, you clearly wash your face and do your makeup.
0: I do. Yeah. Morning and night routine, always.
1: See, I can't leave the house without showering.

0: because when I get home from here.
1: Boom.
0: Yeah.
1: You'll grab a shower.
0: Yeah, when I can.
1: Like Paul, because you got a kid.
0: Mom of a toddler, yeah.
1: All right. Well, I have some hygiene habits that are going to help you so you don't smell funny anymore. Okay.
0: Do I smell funny?
1: No, no. You always smell good.
0: Thanks.
1: Changing your towels, hand towels and bath towels, you need to change those frequently. Do you change those a lot?
0: I would say like every 3 days.
1: Okay. Using clean pillowcases, do you do that?
0: When I wash the bedding.
1: Yeah. How often do you wash your bedding?
0: Like once every month. Is that horrible?
1: That's kind of gross.
0: That's really bad.
1: Are you embarrassed right now for a second?
0: I kind of am embarrassed.
1: You should be. Cleaning your piercing holes, do you clean that?
0: That sounds so gross.
1: Do you brush your tongue?
0: Yes, I actually do.
1: Do you clean your phone screen?
0: No, I heard that's the dirtiest thing ever.
1: Clean your screen, your keys?
0: No.
1: Bottom of your purse?
0: No.
1: Beard, I do that all the time. Your backside in the shower, you wipe your butt?
0: I mean, duh.
1: I don't know, I mean, like, I have a long back and a small crack.
0: What do you do, just let the water run? I think that's like, if I was going to do anything,
1: with
0: that's
1: yours,
0: where I...
1: you should let the water run. Because it'll just cascade it'll down. Like... it'll look like a waterfall over a cliff.
0: Oh, my God. Next
1: I can
0: time
1: see
0: I
1: that.
0: Shower, I'm like...
1: Do you clean your browsing history? That's what I on this Reddit thread, I found someone was
0: what?
1: Like, LOL, make sure you clean your browser history if you're talking about cleaning things.
0: Oh, I don't.
1: Hand sanitizer. I actually use hand sanitizer more now because of the COVID
0: for
1: in
0: sure.
1: 2020.
0: For sure.
1: Yeah, just do.
0: I have like wet ones in my everywhere.
1: But finally, we're talking about things that you should be cleaning, right? Here's my last one.
0: Oh, no. Okay.
1: Do you actively clean your belly button?
0: No.
1: You don't? Are you an outie? You're not an outie.
0: I'm not an outie. See, I used to have my belly button pierced forever.
1: Okay.
0: I just took it out, like, this year. I Googled, when is an appropriate time to take your belly button ring out? And it said, if you're Googling this, it's time to take it out.
1: So you got rid of it. You should clean your belly button. Like, if you put your finger, you know what we should do right now?
0: Clean our belly buttons?
1: I don't want to clean your belly button for you. I think that's weird. I think that your husband might
0: Mine's
1: get mad.
0: Mine's, like,
1: at that.
0: Deep.
1: Kara would get mad. Yours is deep?
0: Yeah.
1: Mine is two. Well, I got a tummy tuck years ago, so they gave me a new belly button.
0: Really?
1: Yeah. Well, I mean, you have your belly button, but they give you a new hole.
0: You have a new hole?
1: Yeah. So, like, my hole is probably, like, 14 years old, but my belly button itself.
0: If someone is tuning in right now, like, they'd be like...
1: Okay, so stick your finger in your belly button real quick.
0: Okay, I've got high-waisted jeans on. Okay. Hold on.
1: I just smelled it. Now smell your finger.
0: It smells fine. It doesn't smell like anything. What's yours smell like?
1: Mine smells perfectly clean because I clean my belly button.
0: What do you clean it with?
1: You could clean it with a Q-tip if you want, but
0: I used to get
1: in the shower and you can wash
0: what
1: it.
0: What do you
1: at
0: got
1: least.
0: In there?
1: I used to have like Snickers bars in there and wrappers.
0: You know I'm going to look in my belly button when I get home.
1: Are you going to? You want to make a video and say, are you checking in? Oh my God, she's opening. Okay, we got to go.
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4: What did you learn?
5: Knowledge can come from a wide variety of places. Sometimes you get a little nook of knowledge because someone brought in some scream to the studio.
6: So good.
5: It's not good. It doesn't count if it's at work, I tell myself.
6: Mm-hmm.
5: But my pants say different.
6: Okay.
5: Ice cream is not zero calories, but that was wonderful.
6: It was
5: stuff's
6: beautiful.
5: Gotten real. Has almonds, though. I'm allergic. Let me know if I puff up.
6: Are you serious?
0: About the almonds, yes. About allergies, no.
6: Okay.
0: Funny if I was on a, like,
6: I'm like,
0: funny if I like collapsed and I just died right in front of you.
6: I'd be like, I guess I gotta go.
0: I thought for sure you were gonna. I guess I gotta go. You text on the way out. Oh,
6: hope you.
0: Crap! I probably should let my message ski real quick. Ski, forgot to let you know. Fish is dead in the studio. Have a great day. See you later this summer. I'm gonna take some time off to rest and play with my son. Rainforest. Do you you're familiar?
6: Yeah.
0: Okay. You know what the rainforest is?
6: I mean, yeah.
0: Do you know what Antarctica is?
6: Yes.
0: Different from rainforest.
6: 100.
0: Do you know a large part of Antarctica was covered in rainforest approximately 90 million years ago? It's kind of neat, right?
6: So, yeah.
0: So, what you could say if you're playing trivia with someone or you want to bet someone and win some money, you could say Antarctica, good part of it used to be a rainforest.
6: That's pretty wild.
0: And then you'll be like, no, it's Antarctica.
6: Is it because like the poles shifted or something?
0: I don't know. Yeah, it's I don't know.
6: I just ask you so many questions.
0: But 90 million years ago, I don't know. Maybe
6: that's a lot.
0: Earth started spinning really fast. I am not sure.
6: Mm-hmm.
0: But I do know as far as the Earth goes and time and the dinosaurs. Do you think there were dinosaurs everywhere?
6: Yeah.
0: What do you like Jurassic Park?
6: I think so. What do you think?
0: I think that those, I call them CeeLo arms.
6: CeeLo arms, I was going to say that. Yeah. CeeLo arms.
0: Yeah, remember, like CeeLo, like where have you been? But like, how do you use a urinal with those little arms?
6: He just.
0: Like the pterodactyl arms.
6: Pushes it.
0: Like, it's just such a journey. Anyway, all human beings have 99.9% of the same DNA.
6: 99.9%.
0: Of this, you and I, 99.9% of us has the same DNA. There's only the 0.1% that's different. Pretty wild, right?
6: That is really crazy, actually.
0: So really, what's the big deal with hooking up with your cousin? We're all close in DNA anyway.
6: Well,
0: you're just going to be 99.92, right?
6: Oh, my God.
0: What's 0.02?
6: Fish, you can't hook up with your cousin.
0: You don't know that. Like, I mean...
6: Didn't you do something? Yes.
0: Thanks, I'm sorry.
6: I thought I remembered a story.
0: I'm sorry, what?
6: I thought you said you did, like, kiss your cousin.
0: I just thought I hooked up with, like, a...
6: Didn't you hook up with a cousin?
0: Hello, Beverly.
6: You did?
0: No, she was an Olympic swimmer for England.
6: Okay.
0: Yeah. She was cool. I had a little crush on her. But she was, like, my second cousin, I think. Third cousin? I can't remember.
6: Okay.
0: But then there was Leslie, and Leslie... Oof.
6: Fish, you cannot be checking out your cousins. That's so gross.
0: She was like super hot. She lives in Spain now. She was like super hot. She was a cop. Is this too much? Am I sharing? Am I too much? I was saying like it was like super hot. Like in your
6: is anyone else uncomfortable?
0: Like, I was like a matter. I was in sixth grade, and my little sixth grade face is like, good lord,
6: Fish.
0: Come on now.
6: You are not right.
0: Right, and the voice wasn't here yet, so I was like,
7: hi, my name is Fish.
8: I have a crush on you. Did you know that rats can laugh?
6: What?
0: Did you actually? This is true. Rats can laugh.
6: They can laugh?
0: Yeah, we just can't hear it because it's at such a, it's not in our audible
6: can
0: range.
6: Can we like get one and like record it?
0: A rat laughing?
6: No, wouldn't it be cute?
0: I could send you a video to post online.
6: You have a video?
0: Mm-hmm. That's my go-to when the ladies don't like me.
6: Is that how you got your cousins?
0: Yeah. That's actually, it actually didn't work.
6: You want to hear my rat laugh?
0: Hold on. I got to put the show on hold. Hold on. I got to, I can't help it now. We'll go to it.
6: I think I just threw up in my mouth.
0: What do you mean?
6: Oh, my God.
0: So sexy? Okay,
6: yeah.
0: Peace.

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19: Why Country Weather!
20: Mainly cloudy skies expected overnight with lows around 65. Chance for storms Tuesday. High temperatures reach up to 82. Cloudy skies with a few peaks of sun. Cloudy Tuesday night. Chance of thunderstorms. Lows around 48. Sunshine mixed with clouds at times and dry. Wednesday and Thursday, upper 50s. Wednesday, upper 60s by Thursday. Right now, it's 70 degrees. I'm Staff Meteorologist Derek Height.

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6: Y Country Weather.
7: Mainly cloudy skies expected overnight with lows around 65. Chance for storms Tuesday. High temperatures reach up to 82. Cloudy skies with a few peaks of sun. Cloudy Tuesday night. Chance of thunderstorms. Lows around 48. Sunshine mixed with clouds at times and dry. Wednesday and Thursday, upper 50s. Wednesday, upper 60s by Thursday. Right now, 66. I'm staff meteorologist Derek Height.

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6: Y Country weather.
7: Mainly cloudy skies expected overnight with lows around 65. Chance for storms Tuesday. High temperatures reach up to 82. Cloudy skies with a few peaks of sun. Cloudy Tuesday night. Chance of thunderstorms. Lows around 48. Sunshine mixed with clouds at times and dry. Wednesday and Thursday, upper 50s. Wednesday, upper 60s by Thursday. Currently, it's 67 degrees. I'm staff meteorologist Derek Height.

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0: Why Country Weather.
2: Lows level off around 65 overnight under mainly cloudy skies. Cloudy skies with a few peaks of sun Tuesday. Chance of thunderstorms. Highs level off around 82. Chance for storms Tuesday night. Lows around 48. Overcast. Sunshine mixed with clouds at times and dry. Wednesday and Thursday, upper 50s. Wednesday, upper 60s by Thursday. Right now, it's 66 degrees. I'm staff meteorologist Derek Height.

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7: Mainly cloudy skies expected overnight with lows around 65. Mainly cloudy skies expected again Tuesday. Slight chance of thunderstorms. Daytime highs approaching 82. Slight chance for storms Tuesday night. Lows level off around 48. Cloudy. Partly cloudy and dry Wednesday and Thursday. Upper 50s Wednesday. Upper 60s by Thursday. Right now, 67. I'm staff meteorologist Derek Height.
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10: Slight chance of thunderstorms today. Otherwise, cloudy skies with a few peaks of sun. High temperatures reach up to 82. Cloudy skies tonight. Slight chance of thunderstorms. Lows dip down to about 48. A mix of clouds and sun tomorrow. Highs level off around 58. Partly cloudy skies Thursday with highs around 68. 71. Chance of rain showers Friday. Currently, it's 66 degrees. I'm staff meteorologist Derek Height.

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8: Slight chance of thunderstorms today. Otherwise, cloudy skies with a few peaks of sun. High temperatures reach up to 82. Cloudy skies tonight. Slight chance of thunderstorms. Lows dip down to about 48. A mix of clouds and sun tomorrow. Highs level off around 58. Partly cloudy skies Thursday with highs around 68. 71. Chance of rain showers Friday. Currently, it's 66 degrees. I'm staff meteorologist Derek Height.

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7: Hey, what's up, everybody? Welcome to Tuesday's show. Morning, studio.
8: Morning.
7: We got a grandma fighting off an intruder. You guys want that story?
8: Yeah.
7: We got a guy drinking an energy drink, and what he found in the energy drink.
4: Yeah.
7: Oh, you think it's bad?
4: I'm assuming it's bad.
8: It's got to be bad.
7: Are you Willy Wonka? Ever heard of it?
8: Yes.
4: Oh, a golden ticket?
7: Something like that. It's bad. No, it's bad.
4: Okay.
7: Yeah, it's bad. We're going to do that as well, but we got a massive show today. We got Clint Black coming in. Because I'm leaving here, better man. So that'd be good. Let's get the show started now.
9: Yeah.

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1: 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When you hear Hershey, your brain probably goes to chocolate. 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They created something that has impacted generations of kids, the Milton Hershey School. 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Spring sports are going. Students are performing in musicals. 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And this could be for you. 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Milton Hershey School is a private residential school in Hershey, Pennsylvania, for qualifying students pre-K through 12th grade. 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
4: Good morning, I'm Jim Irizarry. Thousands started a new chapter in life this weekend after Notre Dame's commencement ceremonies. The university handed out 2,120 undergraduate degrees Sunday, bringing the weekend's total to 3,335. The class of 2026 valedictorian and salutatorian were honored during the ceremony. Seven honorary degrees were also conferred. Sister Raffaella Petrini, the Pontifical Commission President and Governant of the Vatican City State, spoke at Sunday's commencement. Congressman Tim Walberg is calling on the U.S. Department of the Interior to remain committed to protecting the Great Lakes as its next budget is under discussion. The U.S. House Natural Resources Committee last week held a hearing on that budget, with Interior Secretary Doug Burgum testifying. Walberg told Burgum the Great Lakes are critical to states like Michigan, to which Burgum agreed. The series finale between the South Bend Cubs and Wisconsin Timber Rattlers was rained out yesterday, but South Bend still took 4 of 5 last week. The Cubs scored an average of almost 15 runs a game last week, including Saturday's 24-4 victory that put South Bend in first place of the Midwest League West Division by a half game over the Timber Rattlers. They'll spend this week in Comstock Park as they take on the West Michigan Whitecaps starting tomorrow night. Edgar Cuero hit a 2-run homer in the 10th. The Chicago White Sox beat the Chicago Cubs 9-8 in the rubber game of their first Crosstown Classic series this weekend. Vladimir Guerrero Jr. homered and scored twice. Kevin Gausman pitched 6 shutout innings. The Toronto Blue Jays beat the slumping Detroit Tigers 4-1.
5: Wild Country weather.
6: Partly sunny today. Showers and thunderstorms are expected this afternoon. Some could be strong with a high of 83. Chief Meteorologist Carrie Pugeot.
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0: right, the next segment, the great Clint Black will be stopping by the studio. This killing time. All right, that's next. 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
0: 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Good morning, Michigan. 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
13: It's a Bobby Bones Show interview.
0: In case you didn't know. Coming into the studio now, one of the best to ever do it, Clint Black. How about Better Man?
14: Still I'm leaving here, Better Man.
0: How about Killing Time?
14: This killing time, this killing.
0: He's got a book out today, Killing Time, My Life and Music. Here he is, the great Clint Black.
13: On the Bobby Bones Show now.
0: Clint Black. There he is. Clint Black is here.
15: Hey, here he is. I hear that guy's great.
0: No, wait till he comes in. You're not going to like him. Clint, good to see you.
15: Good to see you.
0: I got your book in my hand.
15: Awesome.
0: Yeah, it's out today. So before we get into the book, was there ever a moment with Killing Time, Better Man, those two songs early on that if like one little thing wouldn't have happened, one random thing wouldn't have happened, maybe those songs don't become really successful?
15: Yeah, I was doing the promo tour, playing songs for program directors who decide what's going on in the air. And
0: what year was this, you think?
15: This was 89. And so we're at KZLA. Bob Guerra, he goes, you know, if you get that into the top 20, I can add it to our playlist. I'm thinking, oh, that sounds terrible. How do I get into the top 20 without you already playing it? And the song was Straight from the Factory, which is the first cut on the album. It's Western Swing. I had a cassette in my pocket of the other songs, and the one I wanted to be the single, Better Man, he listens to the verse and the chorus. He hits stop. My heart stopped, and he said, I'll add that out of the box.
0: So he added it immediately? So,
15: no, not yet. It wasn't the single. And this was just introducing me, but he said, I'll add that out of the box. And we walked out into the parking lot, and I grabbed Carson, and I said, we have to change the single. And they changed the single.
0: Had you not gone to your pocket, your career may have had a completely different trajectory.
15: Yeah, it may have been a slower startup if it did get legs. But A Better Man went number one, and that was noteworthy because debut singles going number one don't happen all the time.
16: The Bobby Bones Show.
0: We're going to play A Better Man now. Clint Black in studio. Here you go, Bobby Bones Show.

0: that did for my career. It was, I don't know how to talk about being handsome.
1: I brought it up.
0: I'm going nowhere.
2: The CMT thing, though, you mean the network starting to emerge and like the
0: immediately. I mean, the single had no legs at all.
2: Which one?
0: But the video did, A Better Man. Mm. So A Better Man came out with the single. And the video is really what sparked things off. People were showing up at bars, you know. I didn't want to be like up there like Tom Jones, you know, and hey, you know, charming the ladies with my looks. I didn't want to do that. So I didn't think about it a lot. And I was ego suppressive, you know. Don't think too much of yourself.
2: The book is out today. So Clint Black, Killing Time. What do you want people to know from the book, like, overall?
0: I didn't overdo it with the commas.
2: Okay.
0: I really was judicious with that. You know, you can read sentences right through without anything, you know, speed bumps to slow you down. I get tired of those in books.
2: Guys, go get it. It's out today. Clint Black, Killing Time. There he is. The lovely... Lovely Clint Black. There he is. I thought lovely twice. Lovely twice.
0: If I had a nickel for every time someone called me lovely, I'd have a nickel.
2: Oh, I said it twice, though. 10 cents. All right, there he is. Clint Black, everybody. Come
3: on up. Tell me something good.
2: Yeah. These guys were doing something really good. They were stopping to help somebody with a flat tire, except when they got there, it wasn't the flat tire that needed the help. It's a great story, though. We have it next in Tell Me Something Good. Beth and Rip are back in the new series, Dutton Ranch, streaming on Paramount Plus. 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Legacy is a beautiful thing, but only if it survives. Dutton Ranch, starring Cole Hauser, Kelly Riley, Annette Bening, and Ed Harris. 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Sports are in full swing. 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
4: 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I'm taking over at 11 a.m. right after the Bobby Bones Show. 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
6: Good morning. I'm Jimmy Rosari. Benton Harbor City Commissioners approved the transfer of local income tax dollars to the general fund to help the city meet its obligations for several grant-funded projects. City Manager Alex Little requested the transfer to cover the city's portion of three grants. Those are for fire hydrants, police radios, and high water management. Little says the money will later be reimbursed by the state and placed back in the income tax fund. An Elkhart man was sentenced Monday to 32 years in prison for his role in a crash that killed a motorcyclist and severely injured a passenger in the summer of 2024. 39-year-old Bobby Young was sentenced for causing a crash at the intersection of Locust and Ireland Roads in South Bend on August 24, 2024. The crash killed Kenneth Calhoun II of South Bend and severely injured a 30-year-old South Bend woman. The St. Joseph County Prosecutor's Office said he also received a sentencing enhancement for being a habitual offender. Several adults were arrested and several juveniles were taken into custody following multiple fights related to Dowagiac Union High School's graduation ceremony on Sunday. In total, officers arrested two adults, 20 and 21-year-old males from Dowagiac, for assault and battery and disturbing the peace. Officers also took three juveniles into custody that were involved in the altercation. Victor Wembanyama had 41 points and 24 rebounds. Dylan Harper finished with 24 points and a team playoff record 7 steals. The San Antonio Spurs beat the Oklahoma City Thunder 122-115 in a double overtime classic to open the Western Conference Finals last night. Tonight, the Eastern Conference Finals get underway in New York with the Cleveland Cavaliers facing the Knicks. Tip-off is at 8 p.m. White Country
7: Weather. Mostly cloudy skies today. Chance of a few showers and thunderstorms, especially this afternoon and this evening, with high temperatures at 83. I'm Chief Meteorologist Carrie Pujo.
1: Spring is here. The roads are drying up and summer road trip plans are forming. 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
1: Let's go talk to Kaylee. Hey, Kaylee, how you doing?
15: Morning, studio.
1: Morning.
15: Doing well. I just wanted to provide an update from when I called in last fall.
1: All right. Well, what'd you call in for last fall about?
15: So Lunchbox was 3 credit hours short from graduating college. I called in, encouraged him to finish. Promise it's worth it. I was working full time. I have 2 very active teenagers, and I was in school full time as well, finishing my bachelor's. And last Saturday at 36 years old, I walked across the stage and graduated.
1: There it is. Come on. That's awesome. So two things. We need to address both of them. Number one, congratulations to you. There was a lot going on in your life. You still focused and accomplished many things, all what you talked about there, including getting your degree. That's awesome. And then Lunchbox, who is 3 hours short of finishing his degree, and he just quit. And he just has one class, and he can get his degree. And it's up to him. We're not shaming him, but it's just crazy that he's so close to the finish line. He ran a marathon, and right as he's about to run through the ribbon, he's like,
16: why?
1: I'm going to walk off to the side and get a burger. Yeah.
17: No, see, you act like I quit just to quit. No, I started a career. Like, that's what happens. You go to college and to get a career. You want a job to better yourself for the future. And I did that. I experienced everything there is to do in college. I partied. I did that. I walked the stage. I can't say what, you know. And
16: what?
17: I walked the stage. I got in front of everybody. They called my name, all that, because I was supposed to take the class over the summer. And then this opportunity came a knocking. And when an opportunity comes a knocking, you know what you have to do? You have to answer. And I answered that opportunity. And here we are, smash cut, a lot of years later, and it has worked out for me. I think I made the right decision opening that door.
1: I agree with a lot of what you're saying. You got an opportunity. You're halfway through school. You can chop out. Yep. Go take the opportunity. You were 3 hours away. You're one class. And you could have gone back and just done the class, even having the job. I think Amy went and finished school.
18: I did.
1: During the show.
18: Yeah, I had the same situation where I walked across the stage. They handed me an empty tube because my diploma couldn't be in there because I still had 3 hours to go. Now, at that time, I was currently taking the class through correspondence. And, you know, I should have finished it like a couple weeks after I walked the stage. But then, you know, life happens.
1: How far did he not?
18: I get a job and then I just forget about it. Smash cut to 2008. And I thought, you know what? I need to finish those 3 hours. So I re-enrolled, did the 3 hours and got my diploma. And now my diploma says 2008 instead of 2003. But from far away, 8 looks like a 3 and it's fine.
1: Just color it in with a Sharpie.
17: Perfect. Yeah.
1: What you got to do?
18: When it says 8, you got to erase.
1: Oh, you got to erase the 3 with a Sharpie. Yeah, yeah. Lunchbox has chosen not to go back. It's crazy to me. We're wired different. I think at this point we know Lunchbox and I are wired differently.
18: Yeah.
1: But you were so close. You did so much.
17: I know. I did so much. And I did so well. Like, I mean, I actually passed classes. My parents didn't think I'd even make it that far. They thought I'd be there a semester and I'd be out of college. So I proved a lot of people wrong.
1: Kaylee, congratulations to you, though. That's awesome.
15: Thank you.
1: I'm glad that.
15: Thank you so much.
1: You did that. And I hope that there are people listening going through something similar that, yeah, it's going to be hard, especially if there are other parts of your life that you have to be dedicated to, and you're able to do them both. So I hope you feel proud of yourself. We're proud of you.
15: Thank you. I'm so, so proud. So many good tears this weekend.
1: All right. Bye, Kaylee.
15: Bye, everybody.
0: Bones.
1: Now let's play Tucker Wetmore. Here is Brunette.

0: me something good.
1: Graduation is amazing. A lot of work goes into it. You get to celebrate. But how about getting to celebrate with your own kid because you're graduating together? Amy has this story coming up next in Tell Me Something Good.
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5: Good morning, I'm Jimmy Rosari. Hundreds remain without power after severe storms rolled through the area yesterday afternoon. As of this morning, Indiana Michigan Power has just under 200 customers without power. Midwest Energy and Communications says about 556 customers are without power, with most of the outages in the Cassopolis area. MEC hopes to have power back on for everyone tonight. Microsoft wants to grow its footprint in LaPorte. The city's common council is going to let them, voting in favor of a second data center campus for the tech giant. Construction is already underway on Microsoft's first LaPorte data center off Boyd Boulevard, and city leaders said a second campus will bring even more jobs and economic growth to the area. But not everyone is on board. Many in LaPorte are calling for more transparency as the project moves forward. A man is in custody after allegedly approaching a woman working in a lab on the Notre Dame campus with a knife. The man has been taken into custody. The incident happened around 9:30 yesterday morning inside Stinson Remick Hall. The woman told investigators she was approached in a lab by a man who displayed a knife and told her to close the windows. When someone else walked into the room, the man allegedly hid the knife, asked where the restroom was, and left. Jose Ramirez homered and hit a two-run double on a 3-for-4 night. The Cleveland Guardians beat the reeling Detroit Tigers 8-2. Jake Bowers homered and drove in 4 runs. The Milwaukee Brewers beat the Chicago Cubs 9-3 in the first meeting this season between the longtime NL Central rivals. The Seattle Mariners stopped a 3-game slide Monday night with a 6-1 victory over the Chicago White Sox. The South Bend Cubs are on the road for a second straight week, heading to Comstock Park to take on West Michigan. First pitch tonight is at 6:05 on Sports Radio WSBT.
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7: Mostly cloudy skies today. Chance of a few showers and thunderstorms, especially this afternoon and this evening, with high temperatures at 83. I'm Chief Meteorologist Carrie Pujol.
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1: All right, voicemail number one.
2: Eddie, I think you are a cool dude. You are cool. You'd probably be awesome to golf with, have some beers with. I think you're a great adult friend. In the category of cool dad, that's not at all. I mean, you're a good dad, but not a cool dad. You don't even let your 18-year-old son have a sleepover. Yeah, you're a little too strict helicopter dad. Anyway, love the show. You guys are great.
1: So that's for Eddie.
3: Hold on. Let me summarize. I am cool.
1: You're a cool dude, but you're not a cool
3: dad.
1: But
3: I'm not a cool dad.
1: Kind of a lame dad, yeah.
3: Got it.
1: But I'd rather be a good dad than a cool dad.
3: For sure.
1: But not cool as a dad. All right, next one.
2: I just called about Eddie. Now I got to talk about Bobby. Bobby, you are so cool. You literally won't admit that you're cool. Like, that's cool. You know what I'm saying? You literally cool. Cool as Sorry, can't say that. But you're cool.
1: Thank you. I don't think I'm cool, though. I think I'm the lamest one. But I hear you. Thank you. But maybe me saying that does make me cool. But now I'm not cool because I just said that.
3: Yeah, don't say it.
1: Okay.
4: All right. You're not saying it. You're questioning it.
1: I'm not cool.
3: And that makes you cool.
1: I don't say that, though. All right, next one.
2: Morning, studio. I just called about how Eddie's cool and how Bobby's cool. Now I'm going to talk about Lunchbox. He's not that cool. But Daniel's really cool. Daniel's so cool. Have you seen The Price is Right? Daniel's cool.
1: Okay, so Lunchbox.
4: What's up with this guy?
3: He's been drinking. Yeah. For sure.
4: For sure.
5: 100%.
1: Lunchbox, the character, not cool. Mm-hmm. Daniel, his real name, when he's that guy, cool.
3: I agree.
1: So, thoughts, Lunchbox?
5: I'm cool all the way around. I'm the same person. Just have to go by a different name.
1: Why?
5: That's just how I like to live life. Incognito. Switch it up. Keep people on their toes. You know what I mean?
1: Who's talking now? Daniel or Lunchbox?
3: I can't tell.
1: I get confused too.
5: Oh my gosh. You guys, we got to stop this. It's Lunchbox 100% of the time.
1: Okay. That's
4: unless
1: not cool.
4: It's Daniel.
1: Daniel's cool.
4: Daniel's cool.
1: Thank you for the voicemails. Anybody out there, you want to leave us a voicemail? If we're not on the air, leave it.
4: You can leave multiple.
1: And you can be drunk. 877-77-BOBBY. That's our number. Leave it. 877-77-B-O-B-B-Y.
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1: Any artist, dead or alive, you get to go see him. Who's it going to be? It's a little more detailed than that, but we have a listener that's going to ask us that type of question. 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
7: 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I'm not going to say, you know.
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13: Good morning, I'm Jim Irizarry. Benton Harbor City Commissioners approved the transfer of local income tax dollars to the general fund to help the city meet its obligations for several grant-funded projects. City Manager Alex Little requested the transfer to cover the city's portion of three grants. Those are for fire hydrants, police radios, and high water management. Little says the money will later be reimbursed by the state and placed back in the income tax fund. An Elkhart man was sentenced Monday to 32 years in prison for his role in a crash that killed a motorcyclist and severely injured a passenger in the summer of 2024. 39-year-old Bobby Young was sentenced for causing a crash at the intersection of Locust and Ireland Roads in South Bend on August 24, 2024. The crash killed Kenneth Calhoun II of South Bend and severely injured a 30-year-old South Bend woman. The St. Joseph County Prosecutor's Office said he also received a sentencing enhancement for being a habitual offender. Several adults were arrested and several juveniles were taken into custody following multiple fights related to Dowagiac Union High School's graduation ceremony on Sunday. In total, officers arrested two adults, 20 and 21-year-old males from Dowagiac, for assault and battery and disturbing the peace. Officers also took three juveniles into custody that were involved in the altercation. Victor Wembanyama had 41 points and 24 rebounds. Dylan Harper finished with 24 points and a team playoff record 7 steals. The San Antonio Spurs beat the Oklahoma City Thunder 122-115 in a double overtime classic to open the Western Conference Finals last night. Tonight, the Eastern Conference Finals get underway in New York with the Cleveland Cavaliers facing the Knicks. Tip-off is at 8 p.m. White Country
8: Weather. Mostly cloudy skies today. Chance of a few showers and thunderstorms, especially this afternoon and this evening, with high temperatures at 83. I'm Chief Meteorologist Carrie Pujol.
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19: This is Taylor from Colorado. I saw Russell Dickerson at Red Rocks. It was amazing. So it got me thinking, who is an artist, you dead or alive, you would want to see at any venue, real or fiction? For me, it's got to be someone like Bruno Mars at Willy Wonka's Chocolate Factory. Oh. I'm curious what you guys have to say.
3: Well, I didn't know she was doing it both.
4: Okay.
3: You already got one?
4: Well, Red Rocks would be my location because I've never gone. Okay. And I want to.
3: What dead artist would you want to see there?
4: Dead.
3: Oh, you can pick any artist.
4: She said dead or alive.
3: Oh, you're going to pick someone alive?
4: Well,
3: okay, go. Let it rip.
4: But who dead am I? Who dead do I love?
3: I don't know. Who alive do you love?
4: George Strait?
3: George Strait at Red Rocks. Fair enough.
4: With my sister.
3: Okay. Well, you're adding. She's like, with Jesus.
4: Hey, well, that's who I want to be there with.
3: Okay.
4: That would be epic.
3: Any artist dead or alive, Eddie?
20: Oh, mine's easy. Elvis, and I want to see him in Vegas.
4: Oh.
3: And like one of the old casinos.
20: One of the old places that he used to play at. That's what I want to see.
3: That's pretty cool. Lunchbox, do you have anything in mind?
5: Yeah, I'd like to see Tina Turner, and I'm going to go to the Coliseum.
3: The one in Vegas or the one in Rome?
5: The one in Rome. I don't know anything about it, but it's like it's a big part of history, so they might have had concerts there, so let's bring Tina Turner there.
3: Okay.
4: That'd be cool.
3: I'm going to go the Beastie Boys, I don't know, on Mars.
20: Oh, that's
4: pick
20: great.
4: Pick an actual location.
3: Why? He picked the Coliseum.
4: He could get there.
3: Well, you said we could. I was just going to pick somebody without doing the venue.
4: I want to know what venue you'd actually pick that exists. I mean, I know Mars exists, but like we don't go there.
3: Are you a planet doubter?
4: No, I'm clarifying. It exists, maybe. And you'd have to be suited up and
3: okay, Beastie
4: take
3: Boys.
4: To get there.
3: Got it. Beastie Boys at Magic Springs Theme Park in Hot Springs, Arkansas. The okay. Home of my first ever concert.
20: That's
3: where
20: doable.
3: Where I saw Diamond Rio. Yeah, because they're not alive. Well, not all of them, so they don't perform together. But I think that would be really cool.
4: Have all of y'all been to Red Rocks?
3: No, nope, I've never been.
20: Never been.
4: What?
20: Nope.
4: Dang, we should go.
20: To see George Strait?
4: I don't care. We should go. Like, let's pick a show. Let's go.
20: What, Amy, what are you talking about?
3: Amy just wants to do anything.
4: No, I think that would be a cool experience for us to all go.
3: You know they have that app, Bumble, where you can find friends.
4: What?
20: If you need friends, Amy.
4: I have friends. Y'all okay. Are them.
20: No.
3: All right.
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0: 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This killing time. 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
0: 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How about Better Man?
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0: He's got a book out today, Killing Time, My Life and Music. 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
0: Clint Black. There he is. Clint Black is here.
18: Hey, he's
0: here he
18: great.
0: Is.
18: I hear that guy's great.
0: No, wait till he comes in. You're not going to like him. Clint, good to see you.
18: Good to see you.
0: I got your book in my hand.
18: Awesome.
0: Yeah, it's out today. So before we get into the book, was there ever a moment with Killing Time, Better Man, those two songs early on that if like one little thing wouldn't have happened, one random thing wouldn't have happened, maybe those songs don't become really successful?
18: Yeah, I was doing the promo tour, playing songs for program directors who decide what's going on in the air. And
0: what year was this, you think?
18: This was 89. And so we're at KZLA, Bob Guerra. He goes, you know, if you get that into the top 20, I can add it to our playlist. I'm thinking, oh, that sounds terrible. How do I get into the top 20 without you already playing it? And the song was Straight from the Factory, which is the first cut on the album. It's Western Swing. I had a cassette in my pocket of the other songs, and the one I wanted to be the single, Better Man, he listens to the verse and the chorus. He hit stop. My heart stopped, and he said, I'll add that out of the box.
0: So he added it immediately?
18: So, no, not yet. It wasn't the single. And this was just introducing me, but he said, I'll add that out of the box. And we walked out into the parking lot, and I grabbed Carson. I said, we have to change the single. And they changed the single.
0: Had you not gone to your pocket, your career may have had a completely different trajectory.
18: Yeah, it may have been a slower startup if it did get legs. But A Better Man went number one. And that was noteworthy because debut singles going number one don't happen all the time.
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0: All right, we're going to play A Better Man now. Clint Black in studio. Here you go, Bobby Bones Show.

0: me something good.
1: Yeah.
2: These guys were doing something really good. They were stopping to help somebody with a flat tire, except when they got there, it wasn't the flat tire that needed the help. It's a great story, though. We have it next in Tell Me Something Good.
3: Bobby Bones.
2: Hey, it's Bobby Bones. 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
4: 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I'm taking over at 11 a.m. right after the Bobby Bones Show. 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
6: Good morning, I'm Jim Irizarry. Firefighters believe lightning sparked a house fire Monday afternoon. The South Bend Fire Department said crews were called just after 1:30 p.m. to the 1300 block of Leaper Avenue for a lightning strike investigation after a caller said they saw lightning strike near a home. The fire was quickly brought under control. This marks the fifth lightning strike on a home or building, leading to a fire this spring. On Monday, the Elkhart Common Council members delayed a vote on funding repairs for the Napanee Street pedestrian bridge. City leaders say the issue was procedural, a publishing problem with the ordinance, meaning the council cannot vote until its next meeting in June. But the need behind the request is more serious. The bridge is nearing the end of its life and will eventually have to be demolished because of safety concerns. The Berrien County Health Department will offer free hearing, vision, and dental screenings for children this summer ahead of the next school year. The clinics are open to Berrien County children ages 3 through 6 and will run from June through August. Appointments are encouraged, although walk-ins will be accepted. First Tampa Bay, now Buffalo. Montreal Canadiens forward Alex Newhook keeps coming up big in Game 7s. The 25-year-old scored his second seventh-game series clincher of the playoffs, this time 11-22 into overtime, in the 3-2 win over the Buffalo Sabres on Monday night. The Canadiens advance to the Eastern Conference Finals, where they'll face the well-rested Hurricanes in a series set to open at Carolina on Thursday. The Hurricanes have been off since their 3-2 series clinching overtime win against Philadelphia on May 9th. Carolina's 11-day break between playoff games is the longest in NHL history.
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8: Mostly cloudy skies today. Chance of a few showers and thunderstorms, especially this afternoon and this evening, with high temperatures at 83. I'm Chief Meteorologist Carrie Pujol.
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22: Logan, Cody, and Brody are all high schoolers. They live in Florida. They went on a little fishing trip, catching some fish, and they're like, all right, let's go get some to eat. And they're driving down the road to McDonald's when they see a guy on the side of the road with a flat tire. Like, man, let's help this guy out. He looks a little older. We'll go help him out. And they start walking up, and they notice that he's laying on the ground next to the flat tire because he's had a heart attack.
23: Dang.
22: And they call 911 and say, hey, man, you got to get here. This guy's got a flat tire and a heart attack. Paramedics arrived, saved his life.
23: You think they called in the flat tire to 911 or just a heart attack?
22: Just a heart attack.
23: Okay.
22: Flair for the dramatic.
23: Okay. Yeah, good. Like, they were actually stopping to do something good, and in the end, they did something great.
24: Mm-hmm.
23: That's a pretty good one. That is what it's all about.
19: That was Tell Me Something Good.

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2: Hey, what's up? 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I'm taking over at 11 a.m. right after the Bobby Bones Show. 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
4: Good morning. I'm Jim Irizarry. Hundreds remain without power after severe storms rolled through the area yesterday afternoon. As of this morning, Indiana Michigan Power has just under 200 customers without power. Midwest Energy and Communications says about 556 customers are without power, with most of the outages in the Cassopolis area. MEC hopes to have power back on for everyone tonight. Microsoft wants to grow its footprint in La Porte. The city's common council is going to let them, voting in favor of a second data center campus for the tech giant. Construction is already underway on Microsoft's first La Porte data center off Boyd Boulevard, and city leaders said a second campus will bring even more jobs and economic growth to the area. But not everyone is on board. Many in La Porte are calling for more transparency as the project moves forward. A man is in custody after allegedly approaching a woman working in a lab on the Notre Dame campus with a knife. The man has been taken into custody. The incident happened around 9:30 yesterday morning inside Stinson Remick Hall. The woman told investigators she was approached in a lab by a man who displayed a knife and told her to close the windows. When someone else walked into the room, the man allegedly hid the knife, asked where the restroom was, and left. Jose Ramirez homered and hit a two-run double on a 3-for-4 night. The Cleveland Guardians beat the reeling Detroit Tigers 8-2. Jake Bowers homered and drove in four runs. The Milwaukee Brewers beat the Chicago Cubs 9-3 in the first meeting this season between the longtime NL Central rivals. The Seattle Mariners stopped a three-game slide Monday night with a 6-1 victory over the Chicago White Sox. The South Bend Cubs are on the road for a second straight week, heading to Comstock Park to take on West Michigan. First pitch tonight is at 6:05 on Sports Radio WSBT.
5: White Country Way!
2: Mostly cloudy skies today. Chance of a few showers and thunderstorms, especially this afternoon and this evening, with high temperatures at 83. I'm Chief Meteorologist Carrie Pujol.
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0: So yesterday your son had state track. So you guys drove over to the University of Tennessee. They got to run on the campus. It was pretty awesome.
15: Yeah, it was really cool. Long day, you know, but that's track.
0: I feel like every time you talk about the track meets, it's a long day.
15: Yeah, that's what, and I feel like, I don't know what it is. And my ex-husband and I were there together looking at each other like, when are we going to learn? When are we going to learn? Why are we not like these other awesome track parents that bring umbrellas from the sun? Because it was 90 degrees, sun is blazing, and people have got their umbrellas, their face fans, their spritzer fans. They are said, get their cooler back here. And we roll in, nothing.
0: When you get there.
15: That's our first time to state, to be fair, but track meets are always long, so we should know.
0: How long until Stevenson ran?
15: Oh, hours.
0: Oh.
15: It's always that, but it's always hours.
0: Are you waiting that it could be any minute, though? So why don't you just go somewhere else for a while?
15: Well, I kept thinking that, like any minute. I got there a little later than my ex-husband because, again, he didn't want to ride together. But we hung out together the whole time we were there. I was like, make it make sense. So then he's sitting in the bleachers in the blazing sun. And I'm like, he was sitting coincidentally next to some listeners. So I got to meet them. Shout out. They had a niece there running. And then I was like, we got to get out of this sun. So we go over to the shade and we're like, okay, it's about to happen. It's about to happen. From that moment, if it's about to happen, it was at least another hour and 20 minutes.
0: And he was running the 4x800. So there were four people and they each had to run two laps.
15: Correct.
0: And
15: but there's
0: was it a whole different competition, like level of competition?
15: Yeah. And I don't know what it was. I mean, the boys did great. Like, I was really proud of them. But they were 7 seconds slower than their best time as a team.
0: So
15: each one of them
0: finish?
15: Were a couple seconds off. They finished fourth in the state. So
0: that's good.
16: Still pretty good.
15: That's great.
0: And he's, what grade?
15: Eighth grade.
0: So he gets to run in junior high again next year?
15: No, he's going to high school.
0: It's ninth grade. My school was.
16: Yeah, ninth.
15: Mm-hmm.
16: Yeah.
0: Our school is totally different. Small school, so I don't.
15: Yeah, they were sort of like, when they got fourth place and they were a little bummed about it, they're like, onward, we're going to high school.
0: So ninth grade, you're running against seniors?
15: No, he's in eighth grade.
0: No, next year.
15: Oh, yeah.
17: Can if you run varsity.
0: But
15: yeah.
0: But is there not like a junior varsity?
15: Well, there may be. I don't know what team he's going to make yet.
0: Mount Pinehurst, we had two buildings. One was at the bottom of the hill. One was at the top of the hill. That was our whole school.
15: So were you single A, double A, or triple A?
0: Double A.
15: Okay, so see, that's what was taking so long, too, was that...
0: School kids you guys made fun of?
15: No, I'm all about it. That's fine. But there was, you know, the 4x800 starting. Well, the girls go first, which is fine, but it was like, how many heats for... Single A, double A, then triple A. And I was like, okay, finally.
0: How did he feel about finishing fourth?
15: He had a great time. He was a little bummed that they were all, he wanted to be faster. And who knows what it was, if it was the heat or I don't know what causes them. They did switch up the order. This is the first time they ever ran in that order.
0: Why would they switch up the order?
15: I don't know.
0: Championship.
15: We have to trust what the coach was thinking.
0: I don't trust the coach. Not now.
16: Doesn't sound like the right move.
0: Nope. I'm going to be couch coach.
15: Yeah. And none of the boys, all four of the boys, they were all apparently, one of the other dads is saying that they were all like, I don't want to be fourth. Nobody wants to be fourth. Like, because there's a lot of pressure on the fourth.
0: Mm-hmm.
15: So Stevenson was second. He's normally first. And then they moved him. And so he was like, yeah, shoot. Why'd we switch up the order? But oh, well, they did great. I was proud of them.
0: That's fun. When'd you get home?
15: About 7 p.m., I think.
0: Did you guys stop and eat on the way back?
15: I just stopped at Bucky's.
0: Yeah.
15: Yeah. I was alone.
0: No, that can't. Oh, you were alone. Oh, so he rode up there with you, but back with his dad?
15: No, he was with his dad the
0: whole
15: time.
0: He rode up with his dad and back with his dad?
15: It's his dad's week.
16: So you were alone the whole time?
17: Oh, man. So
0: you drove, what, three almost?
15: 3 hours there.
0: Alone.
15: 3 hours back.
0: 3 hours back. Alone.
15: Yeah. But
0: you could have shared Stevenson for one of the trips and then just dropped him back off with his dad, right?
15: No, it was his week. And honestly, I didn't mind because then, again, Stevenson had to be there a little bit earlier. I didn't get there too far behind them, but...
0: But the way back. Justice for Amy. Had to stop at Bucky's by herself, going in, listening to a sad song.
15: I listened to a book on tape. I still call it a book on tape, even though I downloaded it on Audible.
0: On tape. I got it.
16: Old school.
0: Yeah. All right, well, glad that it worked out.
15: Yeah, it was great.
0: Good experience.
15: Yeah.
0: I feel worse for you than I do Stevenson. She had to go ask for beaver nuggets for one. All right, we're going to play Stella Lefty. This is Boston. On a train.

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1: Graduation is amazing. 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You get to celebrate. But how about getting to celebrate with your own kid because you're graduating together? Amy has this story coming up next in Tell Me Something Good.
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4: 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I'm taking over at 11 a.m. right after the Bobby Bones Show. 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
6: Good morning, I'm Jim Irizarry. Benton Harbor City Commissioners approved the transfer of local income tax dollars to the general fund to help the city meet its obligations for several grant-funded projects. City Manager Alex Little requested the transfer to cover the city's portion of three grants. Those are for fire hydrants, police radios, and high water management. Little says the money will later be reimbursed by the state and placed back in the income tax fund. An Elkhart man was sentenced Monday to 32 years in prison for his role in a crash that killed a motorcyclist and severely injured a passenger in the summer of 2024. 39-year-old Bobby Young was sentenced for causing a crash at the intersection of Locust and Ireland Roads in South Bend on August 24, 2024. The crash killed Kenneth Calhoun II of South Bend and severely injured a 30-year-old South Bend woman.

0: into custody following multiple fights related to Dowagiac Union High School's graduation ceremony on Sunday. In total, officers arrested two adults, 20 and 21-year-old males from Dowagiac, for assault and battery and disturbing the peace. Officers also took three juveniles into custody that were involved in the altercation. Victor Wembanyama had 41 points and 24 rebounds. Dylan Harper finished with 24 points and a team playoff record 7 steals. The San Antonio Spurs beat the Oklahoma City Thunder 122-115 in a double overtime classic to open the Western Conference Finals last night. Tonight, the Eastern Conference Finals get underway in New York with the Cleveland Cavaliers facing the Knicks. Tip-off is at 8 p.m. White Country
1: Weather. Mostly cloudy skies today. Chance of a few showers and thunderstorms, especially this afternoon and this evening, with high temperatures at 83. I'm Chief Meteorologist Carrie Pujol.
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13: Wye Country weather.
14: Chance for storms this afternoon. Otherwise, cloudy skies with a few peaks of sun. High temperatures reach up to 82. Overcast tonight. Slight chance of thunderstorms. Lows dip down to about 48. A blend of clouds and sun tomorrow. Highs around 58. Highs level off around 68 Thursday under partly cloudy skies. 69 Friday. Rain showers likely. Currently 72. I'm staff meteorologist Derek Height.

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1: Hudson Westbrook House again on 99.9 Y Country. Well, today is National Devil's Food Cake Day. Yum. But there is nothing satanic about it. No, it is pure heaven. The name refers to the culinary term for deep, rich color. Same as like deviled eggs or ham. Devil's Food Cake also happens to be the chocolate counterpart to Angel Food Cake. So now there's balance in the universe. Go enjoy some cake today. Rascal Flatts, Tyler Hubbard, and Eric Church up next. I'm Kristen on 99.9 White Country.
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10: Y Country Weather.
11: Chance for storms this afternoon. Otherwise, cloudy skies with a few peaks of sun. High temperatures reach up to 82. Overcast tonight. Slight chance of thunderstorms. Lows dip down to about 48. A blend of clouds and sun tomorrow. Highs around 58. Highs level off around 68 Thursday under partly cloudy skies. 69 Friday. Rain showers likely. Right now, it's 72 degrees. I'm staff meteorologist Derek Height.

0: 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All right, Luke Holmes, Justin Moore, and Dylan Scott coming up. 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
16: Why Country Weather.
15: chance of thunderstorms this afternoon. Otherwise, cloudy skies with a few peaks of sun. Highs around 82. 48 tonight. Slight chance of thunderstorms. A mix of clouds and sun tomorrow. High temperatures reach up to 58. Currently, it's 75 degrees. 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I'm meteorologist Eric Height.

0: Luke Holmes, Be By You on 99.9 Y Country. 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

0: Chris Stapleton, White Horse on 99.9 White Country. Ella Langley was the big winner at the ACM Awards, taking home 4 major awards, including Song of the Year, Single of the Year, Female Artist of the Year, and Music Event of the Year. The show kicked off with a performance from Lainey and also featured Miranda Lambert, Thomas Rhett, Jordan Davis, and many more. The host, Shania Twain, looking fabulous as ever, celebrated the incredible women of country music throughout the night as well. Other big winners included Cody Johnson for Male Artist of the Year, the Red Clay Strays for Group of the Year, and Brooks and Dunn winning Duo of the Year. If you missed it, you can check out the ACM Awards. They are streaming on Prime Video. All right, speaking of Ella Langley, she's up next along with Miranda Lambert and Blake Shelton. Coming up, I'm Kristen on 99.9 White Country.
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0: Here's Ends of the Earth on 99.9 Y Country. All right, I'm Kristen. Thanks for hanging out with me today. I'm out of here with Johnny and Jocelyn. We'll take over here shortly to get you through the rest of your workday. So don't go anywhere or you'll miss Jelly Roll with Lainey Wilson, Rodney Atkins, and Parmalee, which are coming up next. I'll chat with you tomorrow right here on Everything Country, 99.9 Y Country.
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1: I just remembered this as we were driving to the grocery store the other night.
2: Okay.
1: I had parked behind you. And okay. I was the first car. We have a small driveway. First car.
2: We have a terrible driveway. It fits vehicles and that's all. If you want to get out of your vehicle, good luck.
1: And I park way over to the side so that I can get out and there's a walkway. And so I was like, well, I'll just go in the passenger seat because it's a lot of like climbing over snow mounds.
2: And I wasn't wearing boots and blah, blah, blah.
1: Slippery and all that. So I said, why don't you just drive my car?
2: Now I know what you're talking
1: about. Here's the funny thing. You don't ever drive my car.
2: I have not driven your car in months. And so the first 5 minutes of our trip to the store was just us
1: sitting in the driveway.
2: Yeah. I couldn't remember where the lights were. I couldn't remember how to turn the wipers on. I kept turning on the high beams when I meant to do the washer fluid. You were just laughing hysterically. I was like, do you want to help me? I don't know where the headlights are.
1: It was like when you have driver's ed for the very first time and the teacher doesn't tell you like how to do certain things.
2: I mean, I feel like I drove your car a couple months ago, but I forgot everything about your dashboard.
1: We're two different brands of cars, so obviously they're set up differently. But it was just so funny to watch your like wipers. Where do the lights come from?
2: Yeah, I was like, oh no, those. How are the do brands. I? Like, oh no, these are the headlights. Nope, that's a washer fluid.
1: And the wipers just kept going, and I was just.
2: You know, you could have just said the headlights are by themselves by a little knob. Instead, you're just laughing.
1: I was like, no, you'll find them. You'll find them.
2: It's 1 mile to the grocery store. It took us 17 minutes to get there.
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1: And I'm going to try and be as professional as possible here.
2: Okay. Never a good sign, but all right.
1: This is a tough one to get through. But a Pennsylvania town has launched a program to fix potholes.
2: Good.
1: Great idea. We've got a ton of them in Michigan and Indiana.
2: We feel your pain, yeah.
1: Yeah. This program simply called Fill My Hole.
2: Okay. That is to the point.
1: Yeah.
2: Quite direct.
1: And if you're wondering if it's intentional, tongue-in-cheek, it yeah, definitely is. So if you're driving over potholes in your area, you simply go through this program called Fill My Hole. And in their announcement, they say the program makes it easy for residents to report potholes electronically.
2: Oh, yeah.
1: So that they can be taken care of.
2: So you don't have to call someone on the phone and be waiting for 12 minutes.
1: Yep. They say they will fill all holes, no waiting.
2: Do you have to take a picture of the hole?
1: Good question.
2: Or can you just put an address in?
1: Some holes, they say, may require a little more TLC, but rest assured, you'll be provided with a reason if we're unable to fill it ourselves.
2: It's kind of like that one town where there were so many potholes, this guy just kept driving around with potting soil and flowers.
1: Oh.
2: And he was planting small gardens in the potholes.
1: Great idea.
2: Yeah, because then they showed up the next day and they paved them.
1: Yeah. I've seen some people that will, like, take the pothole and then, like, create, like, a swimming pool or some sort of art in there. Somebody on Facebook asked, if we want to fill our own holes, is that okay or does it need to be filled by a professional hole filler? And they said, yeah, leave it to the professionals.
2: Valid question.
1: Yeah. Obviously, they're having a good time with this, but hopefully the end result is these potholes being taken care of.
2: I mean, it sounds like a great idea. We should do it over here.
1: Right. So Michigan, Indiana, get on board for the Fill My Hole program. It's Johnny and Jocelyn. Sorry. It's hard
2: you
1: to get.
2: You almost did it.

0: 99.9 Y Country and Signature Dealer Group take time to thank another veteran. During this, May we thank you.
1: Tyler Prinker.
2: I was active duty in the Army for 3.5 years. My job was an infantryman. I joined July 7th of 2013. That's when I went to Fort Benning, Georgia, and did my training for about 4 months there. And after that, I went to Fort Lewis, Washington, just south of Seattle. And from there, I was with my unit for almost 2 years before we deployed to Afghanistan in 2012. And so from 2012, it was April, we deployed and came back in July of 2013. And then within that deployment, our main job was to keep high personnel safe. So we did a lot of personal security detail work and a lot of interactions with elders of villages. So we got a lot of exposure to different cultures, just a whole different environment, which was very educational, you know, from my standpoint. And just to make you kind of appreciate, you know, what we have here and, you know, what other people don't have. You know, one of the biggest issues I personally had coming out was the transition of not knowing how to adapt to one lifestyle to the next, because it happens in a blink of an eye, within 24 hours. It's a lot to handle, and I feel like it, within the military community, at least when I was in about 10 years ago, there's a stigma on mental health, and I feel like a lot of people are shy or embarrassed by it, but really, I feel like it should be embraced, because 22 veterans a day take their lives, and that's 22 too many. And I believe that that's something that should be addressed to the community, and people need to share their stories no matter how scared they are or how embarrassed they might be by it, because it's not embarrassing. Everybody's gone through it. You know, you think you're alone, but you're not. You're not. And no, and that's something about the American Legion that I'm a part of at Post 204. And I can talk and share stories, and I don't feel alone.
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11: Why Country Weather.
12: Chance of thunderstorms this afternoon. Otherwise, cloudy skies with a few peaks of sun. High temperatures reach up to 82. Slight chance for storms tonight. Lows dip down to about 48. Cloudy. Partly cloudy tomorrow. Daytime highs approaching 58. High temperatures reach up to 68 Thursday under partly cloudy skies. 69 Friday. Rain showers likely. Currently 75. I'm staff meteorologist Derek Height.

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1: So there are a lot of phrases that people use that either don't apply to the situation or they don't really know where they come from.
2: Sure.
1: And it just makes you look at them like, what are you talking about? Mm-hmm. We were talking the other day about how far something is from our house.
2: Yeah.
1: And I was like, yeah, no, it's only like 9 miles. Like, it's literally 9 miles from our house. It's
2: down about 15 minutes.
1: It's down in Mishawaka, so, you know, it takes a little bit longer to get there. And they were like, well, 9 miles as a crow flies. And I was like, what? No, 9 miles as the road is laid.
2: Yeah, that is one phrase out of all of the old-timey phrases that we don't really know where they come from. That's one I've never understood.
1: I get it. As the crow flies, I get it. It means if you're floating through the air, guess what? I'm not a crow. So right. I am not using that as a measurement of distance.
2: I am not traveling for dinner in my tiny little airplane that looks like a crow. I'm not doing that.
1: As the crow flies does not pertain here. I was talking about driving a vehicle because I am a human.
2: Yes.
1: A normal-sized human.
2: Actual road miles. I'm not walking through people's yards either.
1: Right.
2: So I'm not going a straight line.
1: Flying over houses and avoiding all the fields. Nope. I am, it is 9 miles from my house on the road in a vehicle.
2: So next time somebody says, as the crow flies, I said, no, as the car drives.
1: Yes.
0: When they're not arguing over what's for dinner, they're bringing you the best in country music. Afternoons with the Johnny and Jocelyn Show on 99.9 Y Country.
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3: Jocelyn, I found this story mainly because I knew you would love it.
4: All right. I'm listening. You got my attention.
3: This involves two Highland cows.
4: Oh, I've always wanted a Highland cow.
3: Miniature island cow. Or Highland, that is. Not island
4: cows. With their emo bangs.
3: Oh, yeah. So this is two cows that are up in Canada. They recently got married.
4: The cows got married.
3: The owners of these miniature Highland cows, they didn't want her, this cow, to be lonely, and they went looking for a mate. So they had this arranged marriage of two Highland cows.
4: A moorage?
3: Yes. So here's a little bit of the ceremony that happened.
5: Love is patient. Love is kind. It does not trample others' grass. Red, do you promise to nuzzle only Muriel? Share your hand. Stand protectively beside her when stroll.
6: I'm hoping to catch the bouquet.
4: Oh my gosh. He didn't even say moo K.
3: I know. I was going to say that. It's got to be a moo K.
4: Well, I mean, they went all out. Officiant and everything.
3: Oh, yeah, absolutely. Let's see if I can find pictures of this.
4: They're such beautiful cows.
3: They are beautiful cows.
4: If we
3: cows.
4: Had, you know, just a little bit bigger property, I would have brought one home already.
3: You would get a Highland cow. So one day I'm going to show up and
4: absolutely.
3: We're going to have Highland cows just moseying through the yard.
4: Oh, they're so beautiful.
3: Oh, look, it's got, aw.
4: Okay, she's wearing a dress.
3: That is adorable.
4: Does that mean they like each other?
3: I guess. Matrimony. Aw.
4: That's cute.
3: That's adorable. We'll find this story and put it up on our Facebook page for you to enjoy and go, aw, as well. But I gotta say, they're pretty cute. I might want a Highland cow now.
4: I don't know. He looks a little angry in that.

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1: Yet another thing you need to worry about. Aliens, man.
2: This headline. I'm going to read the headline out.
1: Okay, go ahead.
2: There could be an alien probe floating around our galaxy. And you know, in 2025, we're just like, yeah, and?
1: Right. Yeah, like when they revealed, when the government was like trying to make it a huge deal of where we're like.
2: They were like, you guys, we lied. We're sorry. Aliens exist. We were like, yeah, and?
1: Right, yeah. Tell us something we don't know. Give us a real surprise.
2: So Harvard scientists have found a pretty big object floating around in space about the size of Manhattan.
1: That's pretty big.
2: Yeah, that's pretty big. Yeah. I would probably use words that were larger than pretty big.
1: Yeah, they I wouldn't call it a small probe.
2: Right. Well, no, they think it could be an alien probe with a hostile or not agenda. It's speeding around the Milky Way at about 140,000 miles per hour, and nobody knows where it came from.
1: Great.
2: Isn't that the most reassuring? Like, yeah. There's this giant thing and we don't know where it's from. Have a great day at work.
1: Right.
2: Don't forget to pay your bills.
1: Yeah, this is the crazy part, is that the fact that we are looking through these amazing telescopes and we're like, yeah, well, there's life like 20,000 light years away. Okay, who cares? But if an alien probe or spaceship or whatever is really not that far away from us,
2: right,
1: in the Milky
2: shows
1: Way galaxy.
2: Up here,
1: yeah.
2: And why probe? Why do we think it's a probe?
1: Why can't you just call it a spaceship?
2: You could just say unidentified flying object.
1: Uh-huh.
2: It's only the third interstellar object ever detected, and it's flown pretty close to Venus, Mars, and Jupiter. Experts are pretty sure that it's not a comet. Let's just say all the things that we think it's not, and then we're just going to throw the word probe out there. Giant probe.
1: We've got the best scientists in the world, and they're like,
2: I don't know.
1: Well, I know it's not a comet. It's like, okay, but what is it? We're not really sure.
2: Then do you need to tell us? Don't, you know, it's like going to the doctor and they're like, there's like this growth, but I don't know what it is. Okay, just don't tell me then.
1: I don't think it's bad. I think you'll be all right.
2: Maybe.
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1: So I was making breakfast this morning, and we've got a usual breakfast now. We do cottage cheese toast and sometimes eggs or apple, blah, blah, blah. And I said something, and you mocked me from the other room, but it wasn't your usual Jocelyn voice.
2: It wasn't.
1: And I was like, wait, what is that voice? And you were like, I'm trying out some new stuff. Because you always do my voice as the your mom voice, and I do not sound like that. I have a lower voice.
2: Yeah, when you're like, Johnny, you need to pick up your laundry, I'm like, Johnny, you need to pick up your laundry.
1: No, that's not me. That's way higher than I normally talk.
2: Yeah, so I've been trying some stuff out, and I settled on maybe I do whatever you say when you're yelling at me or you're telling me to do something.
1: Because I yell at you often.
2: I know. Is how about I do the Lucky Charms voice? Why don't you do the dishes?
1: I'm not even Irish. I was saying something about, oh, do you want sriracha or Frank's on your cottage cheese toast? And you were like, do you want sriracha or Frank?
2: Do you want some hot sauce on your toast there?
1: Yeah, and then you said hot sauce. They're both hot sauce.
2: Yes, but so does that work? Can I do the Lucky Charms voice? Is that...
1: But then you said, maybe I'll just do a lower one.
2: Yeah, and I said, who you want on your toast?
1: You're not going to win this argument, so I guess it doesn't matter which one you choose.
2: Anybody have suggestions, let us know. But I think the Lucky Charms voice, it kind of sounds like an Irish Jerry Seinfeld. What are you doing with the dishes? What's the deal with the dishes?
1: Absolutely. That's exactly what I sound like.

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1: Do you think you could outrun a horse?
2: No.
1: Well,
2: I don't run.
1: A lot of guys think they can.
2: Yeah, that tracks.
1: Yeah, according to a new survey from British gambling site freebet.com.
2: Okay.
1: 1 in 50 men believe that they can outrun a champion racehorse.
2: Of course they do. What? You're sitting on the couch, you're watching your stories, you're eating your snacks, and you're like, I could do that.
1: Right. There's so many times you watch any sport and you're just like, come on, where did you get that?
2: Especially like when you're watching the Olympics and you're like, oh my gosh, that's the mistake you make?
1: Yeah. How do you mess that up? Yeah. How do you not land that triple axel flip
2: thing? 1 in 50 men think they can outrun a champion racehorse.
1: Yeah, despite the fact that a racehorse can reach a speed of about 40 miles per hour and the fastest speed ever recorded for a human.
2: Uh-huh.
1: Like if you watch football, they'll say like, oh yeah, you got to like 22 miles per hour. Yeah. That's super fast.
2: Yeah.
1: Usain Bolt was the fastest man alive. Mm-hmm. I think maybe still is. 27 miles per hour.
2: But your average Joe thinks they can run faster than him.
1: Okay. I can run faster than the horse.
2: Yeah.
1: I could do it.
2: This misplaced confidence, where does this come from?
1: I have no idea.
2: I would pay to watch it, though.
1: Oh, yeah.
2: Just to see their face. They get 4 feet in and they're just on the ground.
1: Well, I tripped. And I hope they do it like on a race course where horses do it. Like just
2: a dirt track.
1: Fall absolutely. Right in the dirt. Slow motion, that would be fantastic
2: and
1: to
2: that's,
1: watch.
2: That's my guy voice.
3: Yeah. I always do this.
1: I could do that.
2: Well, whenever you do a girl voice, you always go, really high. And I don't sound like that.
3: And you don't sound like this, so.

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And the grass all smells the same as the day he broke your arm swinging on that kid out on the river.

0: funeral. 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
16: Why Country Weather.
17: Chance of thunderstorms this afternoon. Otherwise, cloudy skies with a few peaks of sun. Daytime highs approaching 78. Slight chance of thunderstorms tonight. Lows around 49. Mainly cloudy skies expected. High of 56. Tomorrow, mainly cloudy skies. Daytime highs approaching 66. Thursday, under partly cloudy skies. 69 Friday. Rain showers likely. Currently, it's 75 degrees. I'm staff meteorologist Derek Height. 99.

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1: There's always random questions floating around the internet. And
2: yeah, you just asked me a weird one that I didn't know existed.
1: Yeah. So this is a simple question. Do you wear deodorant when you're home alone?
2: My first thought is you don't wear deodorant because you're going in public.
1: Right.
2: You wear deodorant so you don't smell like a foot.
1: Yeah, but...
2: Do you want to smell yourself? I mean, it's a weird question. Now we're making it sound like we're only doing it for others.
1: I will say, if I took a shower and I had nowhere to go...
2: You wouldn't put it on.
1: I probably wouldn't put deodorant on.
2: I did read that you shouldn't put it on before bed, if you shower before bed, because your skin needs to breathe.
1: Oh.
2: So I don't put it on before I go to sleep. Also, you're not breaking a sweat in your sleep.
1: Right.
2: What? So people are just at home stinking?
1: I guess. So they asked this question to a lot of people on the internet, and 66% of people said, yes, I do wear deodorant when I'm home alone. So that means there's... Almost 40% of people.
2: That number is higher than I thought it was going to be. I didn't know that was an option.
1: Right.
2: Like, hello, it's like, do you use soap in the shower if no one's there? What? Yeah.
1: One person said, I can still smell my armpits when they're stinky, so yes.
2: Right, exactly.
1: Another person said they always do regardless of where they'll be because it's just part of their post-shower routine.
2: And it's not like a cosmetic thing. It's not like, do you put on makeup when you're home alone? No, this is not a thing that affects your appearance. It makes you the not smelly person.
1: Right, I put on makeup when I'm home alone, just not when I go out.
2: Well, yeah, okay. There's that.
0: Playing the country hits and trying to agree on something. Trying. 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Afternoons on 99.9 Y Country. 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
4: You were feeding the birds yesterday.
5: I was. Do it every morning. I grab the bird seed, fill the bird bath, do all kinds of stuff. Just kind of, get a lay of the land, see what's going on in the backyard.
4: Yeah, walk the property.
5: Yeah.
4: And I was doing something out there, and I heard you go, ah! And I was like, oh, my God, what? And you were like, little tiny baby squirrel. And I was like, no, it's probably just like one of those little red-tailed ones. But I think it really was a baby squirrel, and it was adorable.
5: He was adorable.
4: I mean, a teenage squirrel, not like an infant.
5: Yeah, he was cool.
4: And 2 seconds later, you went, ah! And I was like, what is happening? You said, giant toad! Why do we have so much wildlife? It's like a zoo out here.
5: Yeah, I got freaked out because I literally took 2 steps and there was a giant toad right in front of me. I'm like, what is going on?
4: It was a weird looking toad. It was like light colored with like black stripes.
5: Yeah, it was like the size of my fist.
4: Yeah,
5: too.
4: It was massive and extra bumpy and lumpy.
5: Yeah.
4: I would have thought it was a rock. I'm glad you didn't step on him.
5: Right. And that's the thing is now that the seasons are changing and the leaves and all that stuff are piled up, you're getting all kinds of animals popping up from everywhere.
4: And I just giggled for like the next hour because you were like, ah, oh my gosh. Ah, oh my gosh.
5: I was afraid to take another step.
4: Yeah, don't step on anything. We got a lot of life back here.
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1: Seasons changing has changed your mood.
2: Yeah, duh.
1: Your road rage, not as bad. And then yesterday happened.
2: Well, Tuesdays are a different, they're in a different time zone. They're in a different dimension for me.
1: Yeah.
2: Because I try to cram all my errands into Tuesday. And that's probably my fault. I should space it out. I should get up even earlier than I do. So I'm driving yesterday down State Road, 55 miles an hour, through a green light. Mm-hmm. And this pickup truck blows a red light to turn right in front of me.
1: Oh, my gosh.
2: And I'm going 55 miles an hour because that is the speed limit.
1: Mm-hmm.
2: And I almost hit her, so I lay on my horn, and she ever so sweetly extends her arm through the window and gives me the pudgiest middle finger I've ever seen.
1: Oh, my gosh.
2: That's not you. I'm supposed to flip you off.
1: Wow.
2: You blew a red light, and then she continues to go, like, you know, 35 miles an hour.
1: Oh, I hate
2: so if
1: that.
2: You drive a gold pickup truck in Granger and you were on the 23 yesterday, I hope you step in a puddle while wearing socks.
1: Oh.
2: Ruined my whole day. You cut me off. You almost, what if I wasn't paying attention? What if I was a terrible driver and I was looking down? What a slam into the back of you and put that finger away.
0: Your drive home just got better. 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
1: If you're on social media, which everybody's pretty much on social media, you've noticed a lot of changes. I even was trying to get on my Facebook earlier today, and it was like, oh, you got to do this two-step verification or whatever.
2: Weird.
1: Yeah, it was really dumb.
2: Did your phone do an update?
1: I don't know, man. This happens all the time, but Instagram has this new update and this new thing and feature.
2: Oh, it's gross.
1: Where it has a new map feature. So, like,
2: where
1: your
2: people
1: location.
2: People can check your location. I checked. Mine wasn't on.
1: Right. Yeah. Kind of creepy.
2: Yeah,
1: how do you feel about that?
2: It's pretty scary. I mean, you're already collecting all of our information.
1: Right.
2: And everything that we do online at all times. And now anyone can just click it and see where you are.
1: Yeah.
2: This is stalkery.
1: I don't even really like putting my town that I live in
2: on
1: Facebook or Instagram, where it's just kind of like, if they're around town, you know, you could run into stalkers.
2: Someone sends you a message like, hey, I'm on your street. Excuse me?
1: Yeah, no.
2: What?
1: Don't like this. So there are already 37 states in the United States that want Instagram to kill their new map feature.
2: Yeah, I agree.
1: Yeah, it launched just last week. But attorneys general is what they call them.
2: Attorneys general, not attorney generals.
1: There's attorneys general. They want them to do that. 37 of them now warning that the new map that shows your followers exactly where you are is a major public safety issue, especially for kids.
2: No, can't do it.
1: So I don't know. A state's probably going to outlaw this very soon. And Instagram may, honestly, with 37 states, that's more than half.
2: I'd like to know who decided it. Who woke up one day and they were like, you know what? Let's add this feature to Instagram where we can see where everyone is at all times.
1: I don't know.
2: I'm not a conspiracy theorist, but I am.
1: Yeah. Maybe the government. Maybe it's just Facebook and Zuckerberg being one step closer to controlling our lives.
2: Hmm.
1: No idea, but it's creepy. 99.9.

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22: Slight chance of thunderstorms tonight.
23: Otherwise, mainly cloudy skies. Expect lows dip down to about 49.
22: Cloudy skies with a few peaks of sun. Tomorrow, daytime highs approaching 56. Lows dip down to about 45 tomorrow night. Partly cloudy skies. A mix of clouds and sun Thursday with highs around 66. 69, rain showers likely Friday. Right now, it's 79 degrees. I'm staff meteorologist Derek Height.
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0: Things are changing, which means I have house projects that pop up in my brain every day. I was going to paint the bathroom ceiling last night.
1: Okay.
0: Well, during the daytime.
1: Yeah.
0: So I go to the hardware store. It's like, you know, 10, 12, 14 miles away. I know that this place has the quarts of paint. I know they have the brand of paint that I like. Mm-hmm. So I go and I enter and the woman greets me and I'm picking out the paint. She's very helpful. I'm like, yeah, I don't need help yet. You know, like we're for a minute, you're just like, can you leave me alone for a minute so I can decide?
1: Yeah,
0: and then you can ask me what I'm doing.
1: Yeah, as soon as you walk in, they're like, can we help you with something?
0: Right.
1: I just walked in the door.
0: Right,
1: I don't
0: like,
1: even
0: I'm just
1: know.
0: Trying to find the paint section. Anyway, I pick out a paint, I take it up to the front, I order the sheen, the blah, blah, blah, blah, blah. She's like, okay, yeah, great. So I'm walking around the store and doing a little more shopping, and she comes over to me and she says, I have bad news.
1: Oh, no.
0: I said, you know what? Of course you do. Our paint mixer's down.
1: Oh, okay. The paint machine broke.
0: So is it going to be done later? I don't know. Okay, can I leave you my number so that when it's done, you can give me a call? I can come pick it up?
1: Mm-hmm.
0: Yes. You wanted the paint for a project today, didn't you? Yeah.
1: Duh.
0: Yes, I did. I'm not ordering this so I can do it in 12 days from now.
1: Yeah, just swinging by. I got a weekend project I'm just going to knock out. No.
0: So whenever I get the other things that I need, I leave. I go to the grocery store. I stop at the post office. I get home. I start to make myself lunch. And who calls me to tell me that my paint is done?
1: Mm.
0: So I go all the way back.
1: And not very long after you left, right?
0: No, it was maybe an hour and a half.
1: Wow.
0: So I go all the way back and I pick up my paint and they leave a message and he's like, it's going to be at the register. So you don't have to come in and talk to us.
1: Okay.
0: All right, cool.
1: Good.
0: So I go to the register. It's a new cashier. They have no idea who I am. Hi, I'm picking up that paint right there. Is it an online order? Nope, it's not an online order. I was here earlier, blah, blah, blah. Okay, do you have rewards? Yes, I do have rewards. While I was here earlier, they signed me up for the rewards program.
1: Oh, great. So you're getting a discount.
0: So I put my phone number in and he's like, no, it's not working. It's probably because it's so new. And I was like,
1: great.
0: Oh, really? He said, you can come back tomorrow. I said, I am actually never coming back here again. So I didn't get any rewards points. I didn't get any discount, but I did get my paint.
1: There you go.
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4: One of your guilty pleasure shows is Cops.
5: Yeah.
4: It's such a great show.
5: It's not.
4: No, it's not.
5: You're always like, this is dumb. What do you, this, that didn't really happen.
4: Yeah, it started after a while, like past like mid to late 90s. It started to feel like an act.
5: Well, yeah.
4: Like a theatrical thing. Like, this really isn't happening.
5: They have to keep you entertained.
4: Right. One thing that I always did find pretty comical was when they would do these sting operations.
5: Yeah.
4: Whether it's like drugs or whatever. This is a sting operation that's happening in the UK. Apparently, catcalling has gotten so bad in England that the cops there are launching an undercover sting operation to catch guys that are whistling at women.
5: Just whistling?
4: Yeah, just like the woo-woo or yeah, the...
5: I know what catcalling is, but I'm confused as to what's the punishment for whistling?
4: Well, I'm not really sure, and I didn't know it was illegal, but the Surrey police?
5: Mm-hmm.
4: Their department dressed some of their female officers in workout gear and had them jog around town until dudes verbally hassled or even honked at them.
5: Can you read what they told them to dress as? It's in the headline.
4: They had them dress as quote unquote sexy joggers.
5: Sexy joggers. I'm a hot sweaty mess when I do workout things. So right. Sexy joggers, that means full hair, full makeup.
4: Yeah, I imagine like slow motion running kind of like
5: something from the 80s.
4: Baywatch.
5: Yeah.
4: The bouncing ponytail, mm-hmm. All that. So far, at least 18 guys have been charged with harassment.
5: Wow.
4: A recent study that found that 2/3 of English women reported being harassed while jogging.
5: This is kind of, you know, a complex situation.
4: Yeah.
5: Because I guess I thought it was just whistling. I mean, I guess it is a form of harassment.
4: Right. Yeah, wow. Totally is. So,
5: undercover sting operation in the UK.
4: Don't whistle at the ladies running by. You're going to get arrested.

0: Bobby Bones in the morning and new country all day long. 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
1: We had to stop the show right in the middle of it.
2: It's spider season. It was a massive brown spider. One of the fast ones with the really long legs.
1: Yeah. Luckily, we were able to make it to get back on the show, but we had to stop. I had to jump out of my seat because...
2: it was actually quite a quick response from you. I appreciate
1: thank you.
2: That.
1: Thank you. So you saw, we were about to do the show, about to do something, and all of a sudden you were like, we got to stop, we can't do this.
2: No, I'm pretty sure I said, that's the biggest spider I've ever seen in my life.
1: And then
2: which is not always the biggest spider.
1: I jump out of my seat, I go down to the ground, do not see anything.
2: So you thought I was making it
1: up. I thought you were losing your mind.
2: Oh, well, yeah, that tracks.
1: But we did find the spider. So yeah, spider's no longer with us. So
2: I did the movie thing though. I thrust my legs up into the air. Yeah. I'm like, why do we do that?
1: Like a cartoon.
2: It's a spider. It's not going to eat my foot off.
1: Thought you were going to be stuck in the ceiling and I was going to have to pull you down. But yeah, so got the spider. But that's that time of year. Spiders are everywhere.
2: It's like the Looney Tunes show in here.
1: Yeah, you got no mosquitoes are starting to go away as it's starting to cool down a little bit. But I've noticed tons of spiders.
2: We have some really, really big guys in this house.
1: I think I walked outside this morning and it was just like walking through.
2: Yeah, it's gross.
1: Tons of spider webs.
2: That's awful. The worst part. Not when you see a giant spider in a giant web. Mm-hmm. When you're walking down the sidewalk to go to your car and you get clotheslined by a spider web.
1: Right, yeah.
2: What was the point of you trying to build your web here?
1: No idea what's going on.
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0: This is Why Country.
1: How would you like to take your regular work week down to 3 days?
2: It sounds good in theory.
1: Yeah.
2: Do you think it would actually happen? Like, aside from having days off, like a company giving you days off, could you get all your work done in 3 days?
1: Well, here's the thing is I could get my work done if I wasn't the one doing the work, if that makes sense.
2: No, that does not make sense.
1: Well, Bill Gates was recently talking about some of this stuff and saying that we may soon be working just 2 or 3 days a week in the next 10 years. He said, because if you zoom out, the purpose of life is not about just to do jobs. More leisure time sounds great. The question is, how will we make money and enjoy all of that leisure time if artificial intelligence is doing the work? Because he says, like, AI is going to basically take over the world and take our jobs.
2: So this isn't because they want us to work less and enjoy life more. It's because they're going to pass our jobs off to AI.
1: Sounds like it.
2: Because, you know, fast food places aren't going to say you only have to work 2 days a week.
1: Right.
2: And so if you're only working 2 days, you're only getting paid for 2 days.
1: Mm-hmm.
2: Yeah, thanks, Bill Gates, but I feel like you're a little out of touch.
1: Yeah. I mean, you're going to be fine, Bill Gates, but we won't be.
2: Right.
1: So, yeah, I don't know how I feel about it. And it's kind of scary when you think about it, the next 10 years that this stuff's happening. But ever since artificial intelligence things were introduced, it's been moving pretty fast.
2: Yeah, I mean, I think we still have a lot of kinks to work out.
1: Yeah.
2: You know,
1: oh, yeah.
2: like even the vacuums, the Roombas that run away.
1: Uh-huh.
2: If we can't control our robot vacuums, how are we going to have AI take our jobs?
1: And if the robot can't understand that that's dog poop on the carpet.
2: Right.
1: And instead it just puts it all over the place.
2: Well, it doesn't have a sniffer, right?
1: Why haven't they put a sniffer on the Roomba?
2: So
1: I don't
2: now
1: know.
2: Your Roomba needs a nose?
1: Yeah.
2: Hmm.
1: Lot to think about, but sorry to break the news to you.
2: There's a lot of things happening in my brain right now.
1: I'm sorry, but 3 day work week, yay! 99.9 Why Country.

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13: Slight chance of thunderstorms tonight. Otherwise, mainly cloudy skies. Expect lows dip down to about 49. Cloudy skies with a few peaks of sun. Tomorrow, daytime highs approaching 56. Lows dip down to about 45 tomorrow night. Partly cloudy skies. A mix of clouds and sun Thursday with highs around 66. 69, rain showers likely Friday. Right now, it's 75 degrees. I'm staff meteorologist Derek Height.

0: be as healthy as we can. Not we, I mean...
1: Oh, humans.
0: The overall we, right. As humans, try to do that. And we're always looking at new ways to get better. Doctors in the UK are trying this out. And this caught my eye because this is something to help get rid of superbug infections by using what they're calling poo pills.
1: Poo pills. So my first thought is, do we really listen to people that put beans on toast?
0: These pills, no. But these pills contain freeze-dried feces from healthy donors. And experts say that they can help flush out superbugs from your gut and replace them with healthy bacteria. This does happen in the doctor's office. If somebody's in the hospital, they do have a major infection, they will put donor poop in there.
1: Yeah, they don't call it that, but yeah.
0: Yeah, it's a technical term. It's scientific. A lot of the infections that the pills can help fight are resistant to antibiotics and kill up to millions of people per year. So this poo, these poo pills that are in clinical trials right now with 41 patients that said, yeah, you can give me the poo pills.
1: We probably could just call it probiotics because that's what it is.
0: Yeah, it's healthy bacteria.
1: Don't have to call them poop pills.
0: No, we have to because it's got poop in it.
1: No, yeah. I mean, I know it has poop in it. You mean the name of it or what's inside the capsule?
0: Would you take part of these trials?
1: No, I would not.
0: Absolutely not.
1: No. You can get probiotics in other ways.
0: All right.
1: I would. You know, it's like that psychological thing where you take it and you're like, I'm going to die. I can't. I'm going to explode. No.
0: No, I don't think I could do that.
1: No. I mean... No.
0: If it's going to cure me of a super bug that could kill me,
1: Don't tell me, right? Just say, we have these new pills. They really work.
0: Right. Yeah.
1: They don't smell at all.
0: Can you imagine? Oh.
1: No, stop.
0: Sorry.
1: New topic.
0: We've gone too far.
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0: Elizabeth Mary, how's your face, head, neck doing today? My voice is getting a little better.
1: It's getting a little better. This has been a rough road for you, sir.
0: My God. It takes about the first couple breaks to really warm it up. By three nugs, I'll be rolling. You and I'll talk enough off here.
1: You'll be good to go. Yeah. I love it. Well, I'm happy to have you back.
0: Well, I am happy to be back, safe and sound, still fat and round, but...
1: Oh, my God, stop. You
0: feet on the ground.
1: Somebody has never seen you. You make yourself sound like you're, like, 7,000 pounds. I think you look great, Fish.
0: Oh, safe and sound, fat and round, feet on the ground, about 7,000 pound. Boom.
1: Oh, my God.
0: You want me to write a song? It won't be long. You gotta be strong. Time to use friction, you know.
1: Oh, so it is.
0: Yeah.
1: One on my Mercedes.
0: Yeah. Okay, anyway, we're really busy today. We got Country Courthouse in an hour. We're going to help out a brother and sister in pain. Well, actually, it's a neighbor thing again. It's about a grad party. We'll talk more about that in an hour with Country Courthouse. Very busy. We're very busy. There are a lot of activities happening here today. Guinness Book of World Records stuff. Slamming a coworker or possibly someone in your family with today's text question of the day.
1: Yeah, this one's going to be good.
0: Yeah, we'll keep you anonymous on that. And a cattail. Sweet cattails.
1: I love cats.
0: I know you do. We're going to talk about them next, my dear. It's in Three Nugs.

0: Everything Country, 99.9 Y Country. Fish with Friends, Miss Elizabeth Mary. I've got three nugs for you.
1: Do your song. I love it. It's my favorite.
0: Three little nugs.
1: You just like, it's like you like, you're like, Joel.
0: I'm there, I'm telling you. You're going to put me on one of your records one day.
1: I will put you on a record.
0: Hello. Put me on vinyl. Yeah, I'll be in one of those. They still have those. Remember the old-timey places, like in the old-timey towns where you go and you record and they give you a record? I wonder if they still do that.
1: I'm sure they do.
0: I'm sure it's digital now, but it'd be cool if it was a record.
1: We can make that happen for you.
0: Or vinyl. Yeah, can you make records at your studio?
1: I can make records.
0: No, you can't. You don't have a record press.
1: Well, we don't, but we can make it ready for a record.
0: You can order it. Yeah, I was going to say, if you have a record
1: press, I can hook you up.
0: We would have some fun. especially if I had a bunch of money like this guy in England.
1: Mm-hmm.
0: Dude in England found an old lottery ticket in his car. It was so crumpled up, it wouldn't scan.
1: Oh, geez. Okay.
0: But you could see the numbers.
1: Uh-huh.
0: It was just crumply.
1: Uh-huh.
0: So he told the lottery officials he didn't even know, he didn't even have his car locked. He just found this lottery ticket. There's not much more to the story. Like, he's like, I must have bought this, I guess. Well, that's weird. Hit for $1.3 million.
1: Okay, this is my fear. This is my fear that, like, what are you looking at?
0: I was trying to figure out if you have leather pants on, but go on. Your fear.
1: Oh, they're kind of like, I knew you were going to comment on. No, I didn't have any other leggings clean.
0: They're cool.
1: Thank you.
0: Go ahead.
1: Okay, this is my fear. I scratch off my things because, you know, I love scratchers.
0: Yeah.
1: And I'm afraid that I'm going to, like, throw one away that I don't scan and it's, like, worth thousands.
0: Most states have an app where you can scan the barcode and it'll tell you if it's a winner.
1: You can?
0: Yeah, and in a lot of situations, you can go into, like, a gas station and they'll have a machine on the wall and you can scan it there, too.
1: Okay.
0: I always get nervous having them scanning it for me because, like, what if it's a $20 million one and they're like, nope, it's a loser, I'll throw it away for you.
1: Oh, you're so right. I didn't even think of that. Oh, well, good for this guy.
0: Talk about rich multimillionaires. Post Malone recently purchased a dark gray ranch horse. he got it from a horse trainer in Texas.
1: Does he actually ride horses?
0: I don't know. He said the guy that owns the horse place said not every day you get to sell one to the man himself, Post Malone. The horse has a name already, and Post is going to keep it.
1: And what is it?
0: Ashtray.
1: Like, how perfect is that name?
0: I know, for Post, yeah.
1: Okay, he is totally embodying this country. If this was, like, his deep down in his roots, I mean,
0: It is his roots, though. He's born and raised Texas. He said he wanted to be country by the time he was 30.
1: Wow.
0: Yeah, he's amazing.
1: It's awesome.
0: I'm just waiting to see what happens when he's 70 with all those tattoos on his face.
1: I saw a meme recently of, like, it showed a guy and saying, like, this. Can you imagine saying, like, here's my great-grandma and grandpa back in 20.
0: Oh,
1: and they're
0: God.
1: All, like, tatted up and...
0: And now, well, you can get them peeled off like, what's-his-name is from SNL.
1: You can.
0: Yeah, you can.
1: Laser,
0: but it's, like, super laser, but it's all painful and they burn it off. And
1: multiple sessions.
0: A quick little nug for you here to wrap it up. I did this for you. A Silvermane cat. It's called a coon cat.
1: Okay.
0: From Minnesota. Was awarded a Guinness World Record.
1: Or?
0: 2-year-old cat, Mr. Pugsley Adams, has the longest tail ever.
1: How long is it?
0: 18.5 inches. Yeah.
1: That's a long tail.
0: Yeah, that's like as long as my foot. It's insane.
1: That's just a long tail. No, it's not.
0: And those are your nugs.

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16: Slight chance of thunderstorms tonight. Otherwise, mainly cloudy skies. Expect lowest dip down to about 49. Cloudy skies with a few peaks of sun. Tomorrow, daytime highs approaching 56. Lowest dip down to about 45. Tomorrow night, partly cloudy skies. A mix of clouds and sun Thursday with highs around 66. 69, rain showers likely Friday. Currently, it's 66 degrees. I'm staff meteorologist Derek Hite.

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3: Fish with Friends, Elizabeth, Mary. 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
3: 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All about disgusting things, but not. But I mean, you'll see. It's Tickle Me Tuesday. Let's do it. It's next.

0: 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Fish with Friends, Miss Elizabeth Mary. Today's text question of the day.
1: What's something that's disgusting, but you can't stop watching?
0: Okay. This is going to be interesting.
1: I know.
0: I have so many answers.
1: I'm sure you do.
0: That I can't say on the air.
1: Oh, God. Oh, my God. Okay. I don't even want to know.
0: For example, since you want to know. Here, hold on. Let me put the show on hold here real quick.
1: Oh, God. Here we go. Fish. My God.
0: I mean, is that a great answer or what? Yeah.
1: Oh, my God.
0: What is something that disgusts you, but you can't stop watching? That is today's text question. You know what? I just thought of something else here. Hold on.
1: Oh, my God. What? I can't.
0: What?
1: Are any of your answers going to be radio appropriate? No.
0: Yes, I
1: have
0: one.
1: Disgusting freak you.
0: What? Why
1: just
0: would
1: kidding.
0: You say that?
1: Just kidding.
0: That's so hurtful.
1: Mine is so PG. Because that's just like me.
0: What about... Hey, wait. Hold on one sec. Let me just try this one. What about...
1: Oh, my God. What? Fish? I'm disgusted even listening to you.
0: Fine. What is something that disgusts you but you can't stop watching? I'm going to say what somebody's going to say for sure. You ready?
1: What? Don't take my answer.
0: When you push on I had a friend once that had like a cyst, and you push on it and it just comes out.
1: I know, it's so gross. I can't watch those, like pimple poppers.
0: Yeah, pimple popping. Yeah, like that type of stuff. What is something that disgusts you but you can't stop watching? I don't think I took your answer. What is your answer for today's text question of the day?
1: I don't have a great answer. You know those those shows, like the reality shows of like the Hoarders?
0: Yeah.
1: It's disgusting, but I can't stop watching those.
0: Oh,
1: like, it's
0: okay.
1: so interesting. It's
0: go.
1: Such a dumb answer.
0: How about The Real Housewives?
1: Okay, no, they are not disgusting. I love them.
0: Yeah, what's disgusting? Something that's disgusting, but you can't stop watching it. That's today's text question of the day. Oh, I thought of one. Hold on.
1: Oh, my God. Oh, my God. I can't.
0: I heard proportionally.
1: Stop.
0: All right, today's text question of the day. Message in via the app. What's something that's disgusts you, but you can't stop watching?
1: My God.
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